A very good morning, esteemed listener. We thank you so much for tuning into Bauchi Radio Corporation 94.6 FM, the pride of the people. This beautiful Saturday morning, the 28th in the month of June 2026, equivalent to 5th Al-Muharram, 1448 after the Hijra of Prophet Muhammad, peace be upon him. On behalf of the management of Bauchi Radio Corporation and the entire transmission crew, my name is Muhammad Musa Bala, your duty continuity announcer, welcoming you on board. Good morning once again.

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2: That's right, you are on to the services about Radio Corporation 94.6 FM, the Pride of the People. 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This will pave way for Newsline presentation at 6 o'clock. At 6:30, you will be entertained with some beautiful musicals in the program Music at Dawn. Then this will be followed by news, the National Network News at 7 o'clock. 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And this will be followed by Popular Side with Uncle P at 8 o'clock. Listener, at 9 o'clock, will be time for us to switch to the First Hausa segment of our transmission on 94.6 FM. And of course, the political program, Maji Magani, hits the airwaves at 9:03. That is shortly after BRC News highlight. At 9:45, of course, we shall bring you the program Ancient Dankasa with Yahuza Yahayaduka. And the program News highlight at 10 o'clock hits their website exactly 10 o'clock, and this will pave way for Zaben Safi at 10:03. 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World News broadcast hits the airwaves at 11 o'clock. At 11:15, Mukoi Ibada takes over the airwaves. Mata Iyaingira will mark the end of the first segment of our transmission at 11:30 and leading us to 12 noon. These are some of the programs, listener, we have selected for your listening pleasure on 94.6 FM, the Pride of the People. Don't forget, you can listen to us through Radio Garden, Radio Gallery, and MyTuna Radio apps, or simply log on to our website on www.bncradioabouchi.org and other social media handles. My name is Muhammad Musa Bala, your duty continuity announcer, will definitely be with you from this moment till 12 noon, leading at the transmission on 94.6. Stay with us and don't touch the dial. Of course, let's take this as our, let's say, a key starter. A new day has come, as been sung by Celine Dion.

0: journey to nationhood comes with varying degrees of challenges.
1: Our collective commitment to overcoming today's challenge is our legacy of building the future of our children.
0: Greatness never achieved under a chaotic situation. It is our duty to unveil a nation full of prospects.
1: Good days are the assurances of collective sacrifices in the manner of disciplined behavior and peaceful conduct.
0: From wherever we are, regardless of our tribe and origin, we remain brothers and sisters.
1: As wise men and women, young and old, we shall shun all tendencies of hatred. We shall say no to divisive plans. We shall uphold virtues of law abiding. Remember, destruction comes from evil, while peace is godly.
0: As we traverse under the ambit of freedom, the right of speech, association and complaint, those shall not be a license for us to act lawlessly. It is an act of crime and criminality detrimental to good citizenship to disregard our norms, culture, laws and orders.
1: Say no to violence and say yes to peace.
2: Al'ummar jahar Bauchi mun sani mun kuma yarda tsafta cikon imani ne babu ja balle ta baba ga wannan ikirari
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0: 6 o'clock. This is Bauchi Radio Corporation 94.6. Good morning and welcome to Newsline, a news magazine program from the FM service of Bauchi Radio Corporation 94.6. Today, Saturday, the 28th, June 2026, equivalent to 4th Muharram, 1448 after the Hijra of Prophet Muhammad, peace be upon him. In today's edition, Bauchi State Governor receives prestigious award on healthcare development. A medical expert expresses concern over the rate of abuse of the elderly in Nigeria. Bauchi Radio Corporation promises to support groups with the aim of developing the state and country. Nigerian Police Force holds security stakeholders meeting in the state. This news is streaming live on BRC Bauchi mobile app, TuneIn, Radio Gallery, Radio Garden, and Matuna Radio apps. You can also log on to our website on www.brcradiobauchi.org and other social media handles. There will be more news. Correspondents report and a look at national and international scenes later in the program. My name is Muhammad Musa Bala. Bauchi State Governor Senator Bala Muhammad Abdul Kadir has once again earned national recognition for his administration's unwavering commitment towards transforming the healthcare sector by receiving the prestigious Outstanding Governor on Health Infrastructure Award at a grand ceremony held in Abuja. Correspondent Joseph Blues now reports.
1: The award, which acknowledged exceptional leadership and remarkable contributions to healthcare development, was presented in recognition of his sustained investment in modern health infrastructure, strategic healthcare reforms, and people-oriented policies aimed at improving access to quality medical services across Bauchi State. The governor was represented at the occasion by the State Commissioner for Information and Communication, Usman Shehu Usman, who received the award on his behalf. According to the report, since his assumption of office, Governor Bala Muhammad has consistently prioritized the health sector as a cornerstone of his administration's development agenda. It said, under his leadership, Bauchi State has witnessed significant improvements in healthcare delivery through the construction and renovation of hospitals, upgrading of medical facilities, procurement of modern equipment, and expansion of access to essential healthcare services in both urban and rural communities. The recognition serves as a testament to the governor's visionary leadership and his determination to build a resilient healthcare system capable of meeting the needs of the people. Receiving the award on behalf of the governor, the commissioner expressed appreciation to the organizers for the honor and reaffirmed the administration's resolve to sustain the momentum of development and continue implementing policies that improve the welfare and well-being of the people. He said the honor has increased the growing list of accolades received by Governor Bala Muhammad and further reinforced his reputation as a leader dedicated to delivering impactful governance, strengthening public institutions, and advancing sustainable development across Bauchi State. Usman Shehu Usman described the award as not only a recognition of achievements already recorded, but also an encouragement to continue pursuing excellence in healthcare infrastructure and service delivery for the benefit of the present and future generations.
0: Managing Director, Bauchi Radio Corporation, Alhaji Umar Muhammad Shira, has said that the station is always ready to partner and support any group that is working towards unity and development of the society. Alhaji Shira gave the assurance when a socio-cultural group full of media presenters paid him a courtesy visit in his office. The managing director congratulated the group for the successful inauguration of its first executive council and other success achieved by the group. Alhaji Umar Shira thanked the group for the gift of paper. Alhaji Umar Shira thanked the group for the gift of paper rim and packet of pen to the BRC, describing the act as worthy of emulation to other groups. He called on the new executives to exhibit high sense of responsibilities and commitment as fundamental to achieving the set objectives of the group. Earlier in his speech, The leader of the delegation, Madam Issa Sambogala, said the newly sworn in executive members of Fulbe Media Presenters were in his office to reciprocate the kind gesture accorded the group by the BNC management and to give assurance of their commitment to the growth and development of the station, Bauchi State and the nation at large. Government at all levels have been urged to establish recreational centers for elderly persons across the country in recognition of their immense contributions to national development during their productive years. Correspondent Jennifer Emmanuel completes the report.
2: The head of the geriatric department, Abubakar Tefa Balewa University Teaching Hospital, Bauchi, Dr. Dauda Haruna Mohammed, made the call during the commemoration of World Elderly Abuse Awareness Day, organized by the Department of Family Medicine of the hospital. Dr. Mohammed expressed concern over the growing incidence of elder abuse in Nigeria, describing it as a serious social problem that often goes unrecognized and not reported to relevant authorities. He stressed that elderly people deserve respect, care, and appreciation for their contributions to society during their youth and adulthood, noting that aging is a stage of life everyone hopes to attain. According to him, factors contributing to elder abuse include caregiver stress, dependency, physical or mental impairment of older person, and other socio-economic challenges. He identified family members, adult children, friends, and neighbors are some of the common perpetrators of elder abuse. The geriatric specialist further explained that elder abuse could have severe consequences, including physical injuries, psychological trauma, emotional distress, and even death. Dr. Mohammed called on all stakeholders to join efforts in promoting the welfare of elderly persons through love, respect, and proper care. He also encouraged family members to support older relatives by ensuring they are adherent to prescribed medications and maintain healthy lifestyle.
0: Thank you, Jennifer. Youth Forward Initiative Association, Bauchi, has called on the people of the state to support former Governor Mohammed Abdullahi Abubakar in his quest for the seat of governor in the state under the platform of the All Progressive Congress, APC. This was contained in a release made available to newsmen in Bauchi, stating that after a careful look and observation of the candidates aspiring for the governorship position in the state, former Governor Mohammed Abdullahi Abubakar was considered the best among other contestants. According to the chairman of the association, Garba M. Musa, the senior advocate of Nigeria's son has the experience and has the people of Bauchi State at heart, especially the women and youth. The chairman added that during MA's first term in office, there were economic challenges faced globally, not only in Nigeria but internationally. He therefore appeals to the people of the Bauchi State to give him a second chance, bearing in mind that he has all it takes to move Bauchi State forward. He noted with concern that former Governor Mohammed Abubakar is a man of due process and accountability and as well a law-abiding citizen. He said giving him the mandate the second term, women and youth will be his priorities to ensure that they are economically stable. The chairman therefore called for all the people of the state to support the movement in order to move Bauchi State to a greater height. Bauchi State Police Command has hosted a high-powered security stakeholders engagement and consultative meeting with the Coordinating Deputy Inspector General of Police, Northeast Geopolitical Zone, DIG Zakaria Fera Atian, Department of Intelligence, alongside DIG Ibrahim Babazangu, Department of Research and Planning at the Command in Bauchi. Correspondent Adamu Hamidu Mayaki now reports.
3: According to reports, the strategic forum convened the full spectrum of community gate keepers, members of the State Executive Council, former Deputy Governor, Emirs, and district heads, heads of sister security agencies, religious leaders, heads of tertiary institutions, the state leadership of National Human Rights Commission, Police Community Relations Committee, and Police Officers Wives Association. Others include youth and women group representatives, civil society organizations, and student unions. Addressing the gathering, DIG Zakaria Farah Chinyan described policing as a social contract, adding that intelligence-led policing and technology-driven operations could only succeed when communities trust the police enough to share timely information. He reaffirmed the Nigeria Police Force commitment to deploying proactive preventive strategies to dismantle networks behind kidnapping, armed robbery, and other violent crimes plaguing the Northeast. DIG Baba Zongo emphasized the power of early warning and early response systems and challenged traditional and religious leaders to mobilize their platforms as the first line of defense in every community, adding that their contribution will help overcome any unforeseen circumstances. In their separate responses, some stakeholders applauded the command for creating an open, non-bureaucratic space for community partnership and engagement. Representatives of the Emirate Councils, Christian Association of Nigeria, Jamaatul Nasri Islam, and CSOs pledged to work in synergy with the police to reach out to grassroots mobilization, intelligence gathering, and public sensitization on community policing. They also pledged to establish dedicated neighborhood security networks within their communities to streamline information flow to the police. In his speech, the Commissioner of Police, CP Sani Omolori Aliyu, enumerated some challenges confronting the command, to include lack of enough manpower and working materials to enhance effective operation. He thanks DIG Zakaria Farah and DIG Baba Zongo and DIG Baba Zongo for their visionary leadership and assured residents of the state of adequate protection of their lives and property. The DIG's visit was concluded with the second session, which was the interactive session during which officers of the command were charged to be professional and approachable to the public. Meanwhile, the command announced far-reaching resolutions to institutionalize quarterly stakeholders engagements across all 20 local government areas of Bauchi State to ensure that they maintain the cordial relationship. Adamumeyaki reporting.
0: Thank you, Adamu. 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Today, Saturday, the 28th June 2026, equivalent to 5th Al-Muharram, 1448 after the Hijra of Prophet Muhammad, peace be upon him. Coming next, federal government assures rebuilding of federal roads and a bridge in Lagos. United Nations Children Fund inaugurate climate resilient infrastructure for basic services project in Jigawa. United Nations advises Nigeria and other African countries to tackle sharp decline in funding from international development partners. Africa Center for Disease Control and Prevention and other World Health Organization set up unified continental response against Ebola outbreaks in Uganda and Democratic Republic of Congo. This news is streaming live on BRC Bauchi mobile app, TuneIn Radio Gallery, Radio Garden and Matuna Radio apps. You can also download BRC Bauchi mobile app on Play Store, App Store, or visit our website on www.brcradiobauchi.org and other social media handles. This and many more as Newsline continues after the break.
4: Journey to nationhood comes with varying degrees of challenges.
5: Our collective commitment to overcoming today's challenge is our legacy of building the future of our children.
4: Greatness never achieved under a chaotic situation. It is our duty to unveil a nation full of prospects.
5: Good days are the assurances of collective sacrifices in the manner of disciplined behavior and peaceful conduct.
4: From wherever we are, regardless of our tribe and origin, we remain brothers and sisters.
5: As wise men and women, young and old, we shall shun all tendencies of hatred. We shall say no to divisive plans. We shall uphold virtues of law abiding. Remember, destruction comes from evil, while peace is godly.
4: As we traverse under the ambit of freedom, right of speech, association and complaint, those shall not be a license for us to act lawlessly. It is an act of crime and criminality detrimental to good citizenship to disregard our norms, culture, laws and orders.
5: Say no to violence and say yes to peace.
0: Welcome back and thank you for staying tuned. The federal government has expressed confidence that rebuilding of Edo Bridge in Lagos State will be completed by the end of the year 2026. The Minister of Works, Senator Dave Omahi, gave the assurance while inspecting the ongoing federal roads and bridge project in Lagos. The minister said that the first carriageway to be reconstructed would be opened after 28 days of casting the concrete, while work on the other carriageway would begin. According to Omahi, the standard engineering design for headroom is 5.6 on a co-bridge also in Lagos State. Omahi expressed his satisfaction at the parking of damaged trucks on the bridge. The minister also expressed concern about illegal habitation under the bridge. He said he had directed the controller of works in Lagos State to set up a task force to check illegalities on the bridge to avoid its destruction. The Minister of Works said that the process would amount to lifting one or two spans, taking them out and doing complete repiling around the pile cut before integrating it with a new one. Dave Omahi also noted that there were issues with some of the bearing and underwater works on Eco Bridge. The United Nations Children Fund, UNICEF, has inaugurated one climate resilient infrastructure for basic services projects to mitigate impact of climate change in Jigawa State. The project, funded by the United Kingdom Foreign Commonwealth and Development Office and UNICEF, targeted 13 healthcare facilities and 10 schools in the state. Dr. Ubalawal, a water, sanitation and hygiene specialist, UNICEF, said this at a stakeholders meeting in Dusi. He said the meeting would provide an environment for contractors, government officials and stakeholders to deliberate towards ensuring quality service delivery. The specialist said the project aims to make the schools and healthcare facilities resilient to the growing impact of climate change. Dr. Lawal said the second phase of the project would be implemented in Gwaram, Awyo, Jahun and Maigatari local government areas of the state. Shafiq Rahman, UNICEF Chief of Field Office Kanu, expressed delight over the project and the commitment of stakeholders. He said the meeting showcased the level of transparency achieved through the support of the stakeholders. Also, Saudat Bashir, health specialist, UNICEF, cautioned contractors against employing children for labor work on sites. She said that they had a record of underage children being used as laborers, thus increasing the number of Arab school children in the communities. Dr. Shehu Sambo, Director Jigawa State Primary Healthcare Development Agency, lauded UNICEF and the UK government for their interventions in the state. He said that Governor Umar Namadi administration had revitalized about 204 health facilities while work was ongoing on 77 others. Dr. Sambo also urged the stakeholders to include fencing of health facilities to improve security and quality service delivery. The United Nations has advised Nigeria and other African countries to strengthen domestic resources mobilization to address economic and developmental challenges amidst a sharp decline in funding from international development partners. UN Resident and Humanitarian Coordinator in Nigeria, Mohamed Fall, gave the advice in Abuja during a joint news conference to unveil partners and details of the 5th African Social Impact Summit, ASIS. The summit, scheduled for July 22nd to 24th at the Eco Convention Center in Lagos, is themed Financing for Development, Building Resilience and Transforming Emerging Economies. The summit will serve as a multi-stakeholder platform aimed at accelerating progress on the Sustainable Development Goals SDGs through impact investment, strategic partnership, and advocacy for supportive development policies. FAL, a co-convener of the summit, said the global funding decline should serve as a wake-up call for African governments to rethink development financing rather than depend indefinitely on external assistance. He urged African countries to seize the moment by strengthening collaboration with the private sector, civil society, and the media to drive sustainable homegrown development initiatives. Fall also called for a shift in Nigeria's narrative from a predominant focus on insecurity and insurgency to its economic potential, innovation, capacity, and resilience. Speaking on the summit's significance, Chief Executive Officer of the Sterling One Foundation, Olapeju Ibekwe, said, "Africa faced an annual SDG financing gap of about $1.3 trillion, while Nigeria accounted for a $31.5 billion shortfall." Managing Director and Chief Executive Officer of Sterling Bank Limited, Abubakar Suleiman, described the summit as a movement aimed at transforming African economies rather than a conventional conference. Executive Director of the Alternative Bank, Garbu Mohammed, said Africa's development aspirations required bold and innovative financial solutions rather than incremental adjustment. Associate Director of IHS Towards Nigeria, Fatima Ibrahim Haruna, underscored the importance of technology and connectivity in expanding economic opportunities, education, and community resilience. The three-day summit will feature high-level plenary sessions, ministerial dialogues, climate and sustainability roundtables, and exhibitions showcasing innovations in artificial intelligence, healthcare, and youth economic inclusion. The summit is co-convened by the United Nations in Nigeria and Sterling One Foundation in partnership with the Federal Ministry of Budget and Economic Planning, the Lagos State Government, and other corporate and technical partners. The current Ebola outbreak across Uganda and the DRC has reached 894 confirmed cases and 204 confirmed deaths, with 74 recoveries reported in the first month since the declaration on May 15, 2026. Dr. Wisham Mankula, acting head of the Emergency Preparedness and Response Division at the Africa Centers for Disease Control and Prevention, Africa CDC, said this during a webinar on the Ebola update. Mankula is also the regional director of the Northern Africa Regional Coordinating Center, Africa, RCC. According to him, Uganda's situation remains unchanged, with 19 cases, 2 deaths, for a 10.5% case fatality rate, 7 recoveries, and 100% contact listing, all confined to one health zone in Kampala. He says that the DRC was driving the outbreak with Ituri province as the epicenter, reporting 91 confirmed cases and accounting for 78% of all deaths recorded in the country. According to him, cases increased by 38% from last week to this week, yet the geographic spread remains within 3 provinces where the outbreak began. He said that contact tracing remained critically low, considering that for more than 800 confirmed cases, an estimated 17,000 to 35,000 contacts should be listed and monitored daily, but only more than 6,000 are listed, about 20% of the expected number. According to him, the African CDC declared a public health emergency of continental security on May 18th, 3 days after the outbreak was confirmed, and the Director General conducted field visits to the DRC and Kampala. He said that a unified continental response plan was launched by Africa CDC and WHO, structured around 11 pillars with a 6-month budget of $517 million for

to bring the outbreak under control. To end the news, recap of the major stories. We earlier told you that Bauchi State Governor receives prestigious award on healthcare development. You also heard that a medical expert expresses concern over the rate of abuse of the elderly in Nigeria. Also in the program, you heard that Bauchi Radio Corporation promises to support groups with the aim of developing the state and country. And finally, Nigerian Police Force holds security stakeholders meeting in the state. And that's the end of the news as edited by Adamu Hamid Mayaki and the production crew. My name is Muhammad Musabala. Thanking you so much for listening and urging you to stick to Bauchi Radio Corporation 94.6 FM, the pride of the people.

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0: That's right, listener. We hope you are having a great time listening to Bucks Radio Corporation 94.6 FM, the pride of the people. And before those messages, you did listen to the program, A News Line, a program that brings you latest news and report from our correspondent. Of course, another round of news presentation comes up later at 7 o'clock when we hope to join the FRCN studios for National Network News Presentation. 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Stay with BRC Bauchi for update on latest happenings across the globe. 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

Minister, the Big College Away, you are onto the services about Radio Corporation 94.6 FM, the pride of the people, and of course the show is Music at Dawn. Hope you are having a great time listening to this, and of course we will keep on selecting some of the best hits for your listening pleasure at this moment, and we hope this will help in making this weekend a memorable one. Well, wherever you are, wherever you may be, maybe at home, maybe driving, maybe on the farm. Yes, well, wherever you are doing, whatever it is that you are doing right this moment, BRC Bauchi will keep you company. Stay with BRC Bauchi Broadcasting for Development, as we appreciate for choosing us. We being your number one station, of course, it makes a lot of sense, and we will continue to serve you even better. 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

and a very beautiful one there from Timi Dokolo, who she titled Wish Me Well. I'm heading to the city where all my dreams will come true. I'm heading to the city that is where opportunities are, of course. So go where you believe you are going to achieve all your goals. Don't stay one place. Don't stay stagnant or redundant. Move forward, of course, and don't be afraid to try new things. Those things you are afraid to try might be the key to unlocking your potentials. So keep on moving, keep pushing, keep trying, and keep believing in yourself. You are on to the services of Vulture Radio Corporation 94.6 FM, the Pride of the People. Don't forget, later at 7 o'clock, we have to bring the presentation of the National Network News. Before then, continue to enjoy every bit of our transmission. Of course, right this moment, the program Music at Dawn is still on, and we believe we'll keep on bringing you the best. Keep staying with us on 94.

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7: 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Yo, this is Axl Rose of Guns N' Roses.

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1: Good morning and welcome to the news. I am Jeremiah Jimmy. The headlines. Residents of Ekiti State to elect new governor today. President Bola Tinubu extends tenure of Controller General of Customs. Inspector General of Police approves appointment of Aniete Iniedu as new force PRO. Correspondents examine plight of displaced persons as World Marks Refugee Day. The commentary is on INEC preparation for the Ekiti governorship election. You can follow us on Instagram and X at Radio Nigeria HQ and on Facebook at facebook.com/Radio Nigeria Network. Now the news in detail. Residents of Ekiti State will go to the polls today to elect a new governor. To this end, electoral officials, observers and security agencies have put finishing touches to arrangements for the exercise aimed amid a peaceful atmosphere across the state. Meanwhile, the resident electoral commissioner, Bumi Omoshedemi, said INEC is fully prepared for a hitch-free election and urged eligible voters to come out en masse, vote according to their conscience and avoid acts capable of disrupting the peace currently enjoyed in the state. President Bola Tinubu has granted another six-month tenure extension to Controller General of Customs Adewale Adeniyi. The six-month extension, which will expire in February next year, is to enable him to consolidate the implementation of the national single window and ensure an orderly succession in the service. During the transition period, Adeniyi, working with the Nigeria Customs Service Board, will ensure the promotion of eligible officers to the rank of Controller of Customs and the compulsory retirement of officers who have attained 60 years of age or have served 35 years. Adeniyi joined the Customs Service after graduating from Obafemi Awolowo University in the late 80s. He rose through the ranks, becoming Deputy Controller in 2012, Controller in 2017, Assistant Controller General in 2020, Acting Deputy Controller General in January 2023 before his appointment by President Tinubu in June 2023 as the Controller General. As Controller General of Customs, Adeniyi's first tenure extension ought to have expired on August 1st this year. The Inspector General of Police, Olatunji Disu, has approved the appointment of Aniete Iniedu as the new Force Public Relations Officer. Iniedu is a seasoned police officer with experience in public communication, operational policing, intelligence, management, institutional accountability and administration. He is a native of Etinan local government area of Akwa Ibom State and holds a Bachelor of Science degree in Pure Chemistry from the University of Uyo. Iniedu has undergone several professional training in investigative interviewing, crime scene management, human rights-based policing, strategic communication and intelligence analysis. Prior to his appointment, he served as head of complaint response unit, Force Headquarters, Abuja, where he coordinated public complaint management and championed initiatives aimed at strengthening transparency, accountability and public trust in the office, in the force. The Inspector General of Police has expressed confidence in Iniedu's capacity to lead the Force Public Relations Department, noting that his experience and professional background will further enhance the force's strategic communication efforts and strengthen public engagement in support of ongoing policing reforms and operational successes. Nigeria's newly appointed ambassador to Russia, Joseph Ichi, has presented copies of his credentials to Russia's Deputy Foreign Minister, Gennady Borisenko, in Moscow. The meeting focused on strengthening long-standing relations between Nigeria and Russia and expanding cooperation in key sectors. Both sides discussed ways of intensifying political dialogue and deepening bilateral collaboration in trade, economic, scientific, technical and humanitarian fields. The engagement underscores the commitment of both countries to advance in mutually beneficial relations.
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3: See the way the ladies house, the seat well well low, and the wall, even the ceiling, everywhere now. Engineers, you do well.
4: Thank you, ma.
3: Wait, is that a Nigerian accent? what the scriptures say

0: 59,860 registered voters in the state, 1,029,929 have collected their permanent voters' cards and are expected to vote across 177 wards and 2,445 polling units. 14 political parties are participating in the election, while the Independent National Electoral Commission, INEC, has distributed sensitive and non-sensitive materials and deployed two supervising national electoral commissioners to oversee the exercise. Meanwhile, about 100 local observers and 2 foreign observers accredited by INEC are already on ground to monitor the poll, as the Nigeria Security and Civil Defense Corps, NSCDC, has deployed over 10,000 personnel to complement efforts aimed at ensuring a peaceful exercise. At a stakeholders meeting in Ado Ekiti, resident electoral commissioner Dr. Bumi Omosendimi appealed to political party leaders, traditional rulers, community leaders to support the commission's efforts towards a peace-free election. Similarly, the commissioner of police in charge of election planning and evaluation, Mr. Abayomi Sogunle, warned that anyone caught announcing election results other than the INEC would be arrested and prosecuted. The spokesperson for the National Security and Civil Defense Corps in Ekiti State, Mr. Tolu Afolabi, said personnel deployed by the Corps would protect critical national assets, public institutions, polling units to maintain law and order.
1: We are to ensure there is no breakdown of law and order during the election. Also, the message also appeals to the politicians, the voters, political party supporters, and party leaders to also play the game by the rules.
0: The security agencies have assured residents of professionalism and neutrality throughout the exercise, urging eligible voters to perform their civic responsibility without fear or intimidation. In Ado Ekiti, Oyola Afolabi, Radio Nigeria.
2: Meanwhile, 16 election observer groups under the European Union support to democratic governance in Nigeria are participating in today's governorship election. They called on stakeholders, the Independent National Electoral Commission, INEC, and security agencies to sustain the peaceful atmosphere across the state. In an interview, Assistant Manager of TAF Africa, Mr. George Dominic, said 150 observers had been deployed to the selected polling units to monitor the participation of persons with disabilities, pregnant women, and elderly voters. Mr. Dominic urged security personnel and INEC officials to call priority attention to vulnerable groups to ensure that they participate in the voting process without hindrance. Chief Executive Officer of the Nigerian Women Trust Fund, Mrs. Brenda Onuwom, expressed satisfaction with the orderly conduct of pre-election activities and urged women to turn out en masse in large numbers and shun vote buying. Meanwhile, Program Manager of the Center for Media and Society, Mr. Timothy Bamidele, said the organization was indicated to strengthen public confidence in the credibility of the bill and urged security agencies to facilitate the work of journalists before, during, and after the election. A civil society organization, United Action for Democracy, has called on Nigerians to reject politicians with criminal records and those facing corruption allegations in next year's general election. At a news briefing in Abuja, the general secretary of the group, Kunle Ajayi, alleged that some political parties have continued to parade individuals with questionable antecedents who, according to him, ought to be answering for their actions in correctional facilities rather than seeking public offices. Ajayi urged the Independent National Electoral Commission, INEC, to strictly enforce the provisions of the Electoral Act as amended by rejecting any attempt by political parties to impose candidates who have been convicted or are otherwise disqualified under the law. The General Secretary also argued that the Senate should not be turned into a retirement home for former governors and their political associates seeking immunity from accountability after leaving office. He disclosed that the organization had already submitted petitions to the Economic and Financial Crimes Commission, EFCC, and other relevant anti-corruption agencies over alleged cases involving some public office holders. The civil society leader maintained that the 2027 general elections serve as an opportunity for the country to have credible leadership, with a call on all political parties to strengthen their internal screening mechanisms and prevent what he described as anti-people elements from emerging as candidates. The president of the Nigeria Union of Journalists, NUJ, Alhassan Yahaya, has called on journalists to prioritize national security and national interests in their reportage. Comrade Yahaya made the call at the close of a two-day national security summit in Abuja with the media and security agencies as partners in nation building. He said the media had a crucial role to play in supporting efforts to address the nation's security challenges. Shakira Anthony completes the report.
3: The President Nigeria Union of Journalists, Alhassan Yahaya, emphasized that while journalists have a constitutional responsibility to inform the public, they must exercise professionalism and responsibility when reporting security-related issues. He urged media professionals to avoid sensationalism, verify facts before publication, and ensure that their reports do not undermine ongoing security operations or threaten national stability. Alhaji Yahaya identified the influx of foreigners into Nigeria, increased malnutrition, especially among children, and the staggering statistics on drug users in Nigeria as areas of concern that could create long-term social and security challenges for the nation.
4: And Nigeria is one of the significant contributing to severe acute malnourished children in the whole world. If a child under 5 survives issues around malnutrition, he will end up becoming with a very low IQ, and at the end of the day, will be a nuisance to the society.
3: The president of the International Press Institute, Muftiu Mujid, called for stronger collaboration between the media and security agencies to address the nation's security challenges while safeguarding press freedom. In a paper presentation titled Nigeria's Security Challenges from the Journalist Lens, The Way Forward, Mujid said the relationship between the media and security institutions remains critical to the country's democratic development.
5: So ultimately, both the media and security agencies serve the same society and share a common interest in promoting peace, stability, accountability, and national development.
3: The former director of Defense Information, retired Major General Chris Olukolade, and the former director of Information and Public Relations, Nigerian Navy, retired Commodore Aliu Kabir, agreed that the summit provided an important opportunity for dialogue between the

0: Alors, je dirais que c'est 50%.
1: Alors, tu vois, vous nous avez donné une idée entre les stockages.
2: The summit brought together energy leaders at national, zonal and state levels, as well as journalists and security experts from across the country. In Abuja, Shekara Anthony, Radio Nigeria.
3: Nigerians have been advised to practice cultures, traditions and religion that will not violate the fundamental human rights. The United Nations Special Rapporteur on Freedom of Religion and Belief, Professor Nazila Ghanea, gave the advice in Abuja during a press conference organized by the National Human Rights Commission in collaboration with the United Nations High Commissioner for Human Rights. Professor Ghanea, whose team carried out findings on freedom of religion and belief in two states of the country, Jos and Kano, condemned some barbaric practices under the guise of religion. Presenting her observations, the UN Special Rapporteur revealed that victims expressed concern over the negligence on the part of the instituted authorities.
4: As a result of these crises, time and again, justice is not seen to be done. Understandably, the victims start to describe this as persecution or genocide. The victims also see the authorities, both at the state and federal level, as culpable. We cannot deny victims of grave violations a voice. And we also consider violations of human rights that are carried out in the name of religion.
3: On what roles the United Nations play in addressing such findings and observations, Professor Ghanea stressed that there was a need for collaborative efforts from all concerned to address the issue of freedom of religion and belief.
4: The UN does what states enable it to do. I will write the report faithfully as a channel for the voices I have heard. We will make that available to the United Nations. It will be summarized and presented. So will there be an immediate impact? It depends on your governments, your work as journalists, and Nigerian civil society and lawmakers.
3: The Special Advisor on Human Rights to the Executive Secretary, National Human Rights Commission, Mr. Hilary Ogbonna, commended the Special Rapporteur and expressed optimism that the findings will attract the relevant and urgent attention it deserves. The federal government says it is placing priority on reducing the burden of sickle cell disease by expanding access to diagnosis, treatment and financial protection for affected persons across the country. At a news briefing to commemorate this year's World Sickle Cell Day in Abuja, the Coordinating Minister of Health and Social Welfare, Professor Ali Pati, said the government was determined to close the survival gap associated with the disease. Annabel Wanchukwu reports.
5: Nigeria has the highest burden of sickle cell disease globally, with about 25% of adults carrying the sickle cell gene, and an estimated 100,000 infants die each year from complications related to the disease. The Coordinating Minister of Health and Social Welfare, Professor Ali Pate, said, despite the advances in healthcare, many Nigerians living with sickle cell disease still face challenges in assessing diagnosis, treatment, and quality care. He noted that survivors continue to face lifelong complications, including chronic pain, stroke, organ damage, and recurrent hospital admissions, with significant social and economic consequences for affected families. To address these challenges, the minister, represented by the primary secretary of the ministry, Daju Kachulom, explained that the government has introduced newborn screening programs in selected facilities in Lagos, Kano, and the FCT, while national guidelines have been revised to strengthen evidence-based

0: The recognizing the financial burden faced by many families, the minister also disclosed that discussions were ongoing with the National Health Insurance Authority to include newborn screening and subsidized hydroxyurea treatment in the National Health Insurance Package. The special advisor to the minister on sickle cell disease, Professor Obiageli Nnodu, expressed concern over the low uptake of hydroxyurea therapy despite its proven effectiveness.
1: We are training people to be able to scale up the adoption of hydroxyurea so that our people will be able to benefit from this disease-modifying treatment.
0: Professor Nnodu, who is the director of the Center of Excellence for Sickle Cell Disease Research and Training at the University of Abuja, said over 38,000 newborns have been screened in the FCT, while more than 10,000 patients have been enrolled in the National Sickle Cell Disease Registry across 25 centers nationwide. The sickle cell warrior, Kenneth Maduka, called on the government to provide greater support and address the persistent stigma faced by people with a blood disorder.
2: We'll see if all the government, if there's any way they can do some bad things for us, make life easy for us. We have to go to school and live like any other human being.
0: The theme for this year's World Sickle Cell Day is Closing the Survival Gap, Equity in Sickle Cell Care. In Abuja, Annabel Nwachukwu, Radio Nigeria.
3: It's 19 minutes past the hour, and you're still listening to the news on the network service of Radio Nigeria. In the headlines, residents of Ekiti State to elect new governor today. President Bola Tinubu to extended tenure of Controller General of Customs. Inspector General of Police has approved appointment of Inyeti Inyedu as new force PRO. Still to come, correspondents examine plight of displaced persons as World Mat Refugee Day. 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
5: Country man country woman, another joint where democracy they don't land on. 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No miss am o. 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
3: Driven from their homes by war, persecution, violence and disasters, millions of people across the world continue to face the harsh realities of displacement, uncertainty and loss. Yet, amid these challenges, their resilience, courage and determination to rebuild their lives remain a powerful testament to the strength of the human spirit. Observed annually on June 20, World Refugee Day shines a global spotlight on the plight of refugees and displaced persons while drawing attention to the urgent need for protection, inclusion and lasting solutions. This year's theme, Until Everyone is Safe, reinforces the message that safety, dignity and opportunity are fundamental rights that should be accessible to all. As the world marks World Refugee Day, Nehemiah Nini takes a look at the significance of the day and the growing call for collective responsibility in addressing one of the defining humanitarian challenges of our time.
6: For millions of people across the world, home is no longer a place of comfort and cherished memories. It is a painful reminder of lives abruptly interrupted by the thunder of conflict, the scourge of persecution, the devastation of disasters and circumstances beyond human control. Refugees and displaced persons continue to navigate one of humanity's most profound strategies. Yet, the pain of displacement and uncertainty of exile, remarkable stories of courage, resilience and hope continue to emerge. It is this extraordinary descent of human spirit that the world celebrates every year on June 20, World Refugee Day. This year's theme resonates with particular urgency at a time when forced displacements continue to reshape lives and communities across the globe. In Nigeria, the story is painfully familiar. Years of insurgency in the Northeast, recurring communal clashes in parts of the North Central, the menace of banditry and kidnapping, as well as devastating floods, have uprooted millions from their homes. Despite these challenges, humanitarian agencies continue to pursue solutions that restore hope, provide pathways to stability. The United Nations says the global refugee population is projected to stand at 41.6 million. The United Nations High Commissioner for Refugees, Barham Saleh, attributed the development to ongoing efforts to expand durable solutions and significantly reduce refugee numbers worldwide.
7: We must be precise about what those numbers really represent.
6: While statistics provide a glimpse into the scale of the crisis, they fail to capture its deepest impact. For some internally displaced persons in Kuchingoro, Abuja, memories of the attacks that forced them from their ancestral homes remain vivid. Their experiences offer a poignant reminder that displacements extend beyond the loss of physical shelter. It affects identity, livelihood, education, and sense of belonging that defines human existence.
8: There's no water right now in the community. They go to stream and beach water. The one that we drink, they will boil it. There is nothing like hospital here. I don't have burial ground. And there are a lot of people dying who struggle to go to like Jeremy, Karamajiji for the burial.
9: I'm feeling very serious headache. It's like they tied a stone on my head. One of my leg is swell up. The second leg is swell up. And I'm feeling dizzy. I've collected medicine from one of the chemist man up to 4,500 naira, which I'm not able to pay.
10: I want to be a doctor because I want to help people to save their lives. I want the government to help me so that I continue my school.
6: The president's Nigerian Red Cross Society, Prince Oluyemisi Adega, said despite enormous operational and financial challenges, humanitarian organizations remain steadfast in their determination to support displaced populations and other vulnerable groups.
11: In Nigeria, we face a lot of multiple humanitarian challenges ranging from armed conflicts and threat of floods, diseases, outbreaks, fraud, food insecurity, and communal crisis.
6: Experts insist that humanitarian assistance, though critical, cannot by itself resolve the growing displacement crisis. Lasting progress, they argue, depend on addressing underlying drivers of forced migration, including insecurity, poverty, inequality, environmental pressures, and governance challenges. A migration and humanitarian affairs expert, Mr. Tunde Salman, shared his perspective.
12: The humanitarian crisis in the Northeast, which the state and the partners have been responding to, the state has responsibility to support those affected people and impacted people with durable solutions.
6: The Federal Commissioner, the National Commission for Refugees, Migrants and Internally Displaced Persons, Mr. Tijani Ahmed Aliu, maintained that because the Commission receives irregular migrants from different parts of the world as collaborators,

0: investment in humanitarian programs, enhanced protection for vulnerable populations, and sustainable solutions that enable refugees and displaced persons to rebuild their lives with dignity. In Abuja, Nehemiah Hanini, Radio Nigeria.
1: And in River State, stakeholders are calling for more buoyant policies that will make living conditions for refugees seamless, as well as boost global peace and security. Emmanuel Njoku tells us more.
2: The United Nations

0: they are entitled to all of the rights that the nationals of those host countries have. So entitled to dignity of their human person, the right to non-discrimination against, the right to freedom of movement, and then they also have the right to legalize their stay, the right to documentation.
1: The head of the National Commission for Refugees, Migrants, and Internally Displaced Persons, Mr. Aliyu Tijani, described the roles of host nations for refugees to build protection and the provision of basic social amenities.
2: Instead of an absolute protection to migrants, they give them the necessary social and infrastructure desires. School. Currently, Nigeria is a country that you find a situation where migrants go to school alongside with the host communities.
1: The state commandant, Disco Nigeria United Command, Dr. Michael Obiora, called on both the private and public organizations to uphold rule of law, promote good governance, and invest and utilize special resources to ensure security and safety around the globe.
3: As a matter of fact, governments should be able to address issues of conflict prevention, which includes human rights abuses based on ethnicity and their religious politics. Fund schools, clinic, job creations are also very important. Private sectors can run vocational training.

0: International Commission for Refugees, Migrants, and Internally Displaced Persons, in partnership with a non-governmental organization, the One World Initiative for Sustainable Development, have commenced a medical outreach program for internally displaced persons, IDPs, as part of efforts to improve their well-being. At the launch of the exercise at the new Kuchingoro IDP camp in Abuja, the head of planning department of the commission, Mr. Sandsam, said the outreach is part of efforts to provide immediate humanitarian support to displaced persons while developing long-term solutions for their welfare and reintegration. Mr. Sam said the intervention, which targets vulnerable women and children, follows a joint needs assessment survey that identified health care as one of the most pressing challenges facing displaced persons in camps across the country.
1: Some of them are not feeling well. We come here to give them one assistance to make sure that they live like other human beings. So they have challenges. The kind of shelter they are living in, all these shanties, I feel that this is a gesture to them.
0: President of the One World Initiative for Sustainable Development, Mr. Timothy Achanya, said the outreach is designed to address the immediate healthcare needs of IDPs while laying the foundation for future empowerment programs, including skills acquisition initiatives. Mr. Achanya explained that findings from the needs assessment prompted the organization and its partners to prioritize healthcare intervention as the first phase of support for displaced persons.
2: Part of our shared commitment to providing humanitarian assistance to IDP, starting from the FC, we undertook survey to really determine the kind of intervention that should be structured in the IDP camp. We saw that there is a dire need of help, so we have to quickly structure this as first line of action before we bring in the other form of intervention.
0: He said the program will be replicated across the 6 geopolitical zones of the country, particularly in areas heavily affected by insurgency and displacement, with plans to reach thousands of vulnerable persons within the year. The representative of Federal Capital Territory Department of Public Health, Mrs. Deborah Aziz, said the outreach will improve access to essential healthcare services for camp residents who rarely have such opportunities. Trees play a crucial role in combating the effects of climate change, acting as one of nature's

0: effective and accessible solutions. In this special report, Aisha Miriga takes a look at how trees provide a powerful defense mechanism against ongoing climate change crisis.
1: During photosynthesis, trees absorb carbon dioxide, CO2, from the atmosphere and store it in their trunks, branches, leaves and roots. This process reduces the amount of CO2 in the air, thereby slowing global warming. Forests, especially tropical rainforests, act

0: and global temperature.
1: These Sabas to particulate matters, flying matters. So when the flying matters are flying, it is attracting Sabas magnet, absorbing them onto the air and convert them into oxygen for us to have a better living. But when the trees are cut down and the number of trees in existence are not up to the number of living human and non-human, the tendency will be that we're going to have a polluted air. So the first thing to do is to make sure we promote planting of trees all over the place.
2: Experts say forests provide habitats for countless species and animals, which many of them are threatened by climate change. Healthy ecosystems, according to them, are better equipped to adapt to environmental changes and continue providing essential services such as clean water.

0: This is Bank of Nigeria Corporation 94.6 FM. Welcoming you back from the FRCN studios. While you did listen to the National Network News presentation, another round of news presentation comes up later at 11 o'clock this morning. We urge you to stay with us and don't touch the dial. Absolute time check is 27 minutes to 8. And I'll tell you that BRC2 FM meter to send the hulu that you go shida. 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
1: Eba!
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1: Seba! This is Taliban!

My country people, another day don't land. Eh? The other day, I just a walker for street. One man come stop me, come tell me, say, Uncle P, what thing they happen? Have you don't travel leave Bauchi? I tell him, say, I do. Only say, as a day, things weren't supposed to happen. We just come, I beg, make us just carry our time to go long journey. We just come say, Moku just relax small for some time. Now I can't relax. You know, sometimes if you know the rest, every day they walk. You know, say, but you resemble bonga fish. People go say, this man, I do, but you know, they get money. Why you come mean like this? You know, say, if work too much for you, even for me, self, the way where my weight go reduce. And people go to think, say, maybe that person know well. No, nobody say no well. Now the stress of the work too much. Now I can say, okay, make I just go one long vacation. Now I can't travel out of the country, can't enjoy with my friends for the other side. You know, say every day they say to the popular side, but as I can't disappear, just like rain they disappear, I can't reappear, I can't come back again. That's why I disappear, I go for one corner, can't sit down there, chill, they enjoy my thing. And you know, say, if you run away from my family, say, because you know, say, anytime when you go with your family, if you want rest, if you deal with them, that rest no go work. Because they're going to stress you, they're going to ask many things. Do me this, do that, do it. I can't go one cool joint. You know, me saying, I can't join, I'll go enjoy with my animal kingdom. You know, say, if they stay with animals, you go learn a lot of things. As you see, as human beings for this generation now, they don't change narratives now. They know they do like human beings. Some of them are animals, come past them while you're now safe. That is why you see this thing make your God. The thing they happen to us, Malcolm, I don't buy very small. Now, we the cause up. When you see, say, with the sofa, with the getting in your problem, and not be say, God, no like us. God just step aside, leave us, Malcolm, do the thing we want to do. That's why if you see what they happen now, all this while I work at a catalog with the first now. Not be God the cause up. Now, we the cause up ourselves. If you come close to God, God never agree me to suffer. But if you run away from God, my country people, my brother, my pastor, my people running for that, my bunga people running for that popular side, I tell you, when I go see you when, that's the reason why God today can talk and say obedience they better than sacrifice. If you obey the thing God say you obey to do, hey my people, the thing go shelly for your side. You go get, you go chop, you go fat. You know, your children go obey you, your wife go you respect you, you might go love your wife, when I go live for better for community. You know, when they bring calamity, calamity will not be better to know. If you know say you know they do the right thing at the right time, calamity will follow you anywhere you enter. Go when you talk, say make you know steal, you dey steal. How calamity will not befall you? Now. And go and say most of the patients where they work, make you come work on time. You don't go. How you go collect salary, salary go eat 24 hours? You don't go eat 24 hours because you don't worth it. That's not the thing now. Anybody who enter whatever you don't say now what thing cause up. Now you cause them by yourself. If they tell you say make you do the right to make you do a move. This morning I want to tell you when I say another day don't break for Bauchi Volume Radio 94.6 right here in Bauchi City. I dey work with my brother Mohammed Bala who dey Sudan chief for the other side. They give me order and they think me come out to talk. And not be say I go just that I don't go hell am around. I go even hell they go kwata kwata for this radio station. You know say the man in the call and the man will be workaholic man. And the man they work and we don't say me at the rate of say our amiable general manager. Yes, the man they kind of if you see I mean me no I'm not gonna tell you. Me and the rest of the time that man come vex that man vex. So even if you vex go they laugh for a man. Hey, you know say that can laugh that through spirit I see I maybe see physically. If you vex you they smile for a man. And I'm gonna be a better person now. Maybe say somebody won't go vex with going TP for mine. No, you know like that. So if you want to live well with people, make you know the vex keep out for mine. Make you the vex, tell them and then forgive them. Now so they can go do for us now. Anything we will do. If I for say God then forgive and forget human being. Well, light a lie, we know for even the living. I mean, talk to me, I say, even nowadays, say the animals only for animal kingdom. They gave reason to pass us now. And why you talking like that? Because yes, now, you know, say, the way they fight, even dogs, when they fight on top, born down, they fight again. I'm telling you, if you check them, make I give you this homework. Just go around, sit down for your own area, chill there, sit down. Make you watch dogs, when did they eat born now? This one will look the other one, maybe you like say, I'm your senior. You go crack the bone, control that one for it, come on, go look for another one. But human beings, you where you supposed to say make dogs no fight. Now you they fight. Now you they kill your brother. Say tomorrow you go carry somebody go put up for bush. If you animals, why do they carry your own go put up for bush? Mbo. Husband and wife, no they love themselves again. They're supposed to beat. Husband would beat your wife.
Why go to beat husband? Hey, it can't remind me. One day, one man they fight with his wife every day. I'm not gonna mention the tribe. Hey, I'm not gonna mention the tribe, but it's very funny. The man they beat the woman. They say one day God can't give the woman power. Can't give the woman. Sorry, the woman they beat the man. So one day God can't give the man power. Hi, come carry the woman. Bam, put her for ground. As he repeats, they say, hey, Mumazamo Washani. Something when they beat you several, because today is success, they say, Mumazamo Washani. A man may be head of the family. Are you supposed to fight a woman? A woman, are you supposed to fight the husband? We will know. I bring back the people. That one, they go there for that side. Hey, they think they, another Saturday, they will learn. I won't congratulate. Welcome those our brothers and sisters. When travel goes to Saudi Arabia for this Hajj, they don't come back. We thank God. Though we miss one of our loved ones there. That one, a God maker, no be man maker, no be man made, no God made. The other ones go, we thank God. Say, well, they don't come back, Shale. The two, when I go call them, they say, as they come back, no one bring anything for me like jelebiya. At the way to, Mokuna, no say, I forgive. I don't forget to. Mokuna, bring my jelebiya. Even if not 10, you go bring, I go share it out, I go use one. Those who God maker, I don't talk to now. Who will listen to this radio? Popular side, bring my jelebiya. The only jelebiya I want to, only jelebiya. If you bring them, God will bless you. If you not bring them, God will bless you. And if you bring them next year, you go again. Hallelujah. Now, so we want to have today. My kind of people, yes, today is a good day. You don't tell me we don't talk on this radio for this program. Maybe say, we're going to talk many things. I go touch here, touch there. Don't say at the work like touch like. You know, say touch like they look like everywhere. My country people, you don't say anything way you do, if you do out one man and sincerity, everything go shelly for your side. And before we walk out, go, Mark, I just welcome you with this this music. You know, say anything. Someone be talk say, music is the food of love. Okay, how music they become food of love? Me, I don't know. But Mark, I just play this one so that we can go yara. Watching this one, they call themselves. See me, love don't care. It means some people will say love don't care. For me, love don't care. If love don't care, how people go happy? Let's go this way.

yeah, he talk say he don't get him on. He go carry him go. Where he go carry him go? I don't know whether he go carry him go America or he go carry him go Jamaica. Yeah, you know, say sometimes a relationship is sweet like honey. If you get your own, make you call him JJ. Make you no joke. I dey talk this one to the husbands who marry their new wives. You know, say that woman just come in new to that house. Make you take am JJ. Make you no joke, terrible. Make you no think say she will come to serve you as a slave. She come to be a partner in progress. You know, say anything when they partner in progress. We na go work together now. And don't be say you going to make a beast of burden. Now when I go share the burden together. If na good thing, we can enjoy him. If na sadness, we can share him together. Comfort her when she dey in a very bad mood. She must go comfort you. My kind of people, you know, say anything when they are happening between this good relationship, they think they sweet for belly. If you stay well with your children, you might go happy. But that reminds me of something. Rain don't fall. Rain don't come. Majek for sure, brother, what? Send down the rain. God don't send down the rain. God, see, like God in a better person, with a better supreme man, supreme human being. Nobody ever see him now. Nobody will ever detect, say, whether he be man or he be girl or he be woman or he be, but something supreme, mighty, he get the whole world under his control. Anything will I would do him. So he don't come bring the rain. And rain, water, they useful to all living things and non-living things alike. If rain no beat tree, how tree go get fruit? How tree go survive? If rain no fall, how these small animals, when they for ground, rodents, how they go get survive? If rain no fall, how the animals in the animal kingdom go come get what they go chop? Na so rain na better thing. And above all, we human beings. If rain no fall, na kasala don't happen. Ma kwenye vanda. If rain no fall, everybody start to go farm, kiti go farm. Time don't reach now. What in be your own plan for this farming season, my country people out there? Some people go say if they farm now, the money they go use to farm. Bila say go keep the money if they can come buy. Okay, if you say you go buy, now who go farm for you? Come they buy. Now if all of us go put our hands for ground, they do the farming. You know, say food go boku for a table. You know, sometimes say this new one you see and this hunger where you see him. Hey, na real problem. Hunger. Nothing get problem more than hunger. Hunger is more than what you expect. As in they happen. My kind of people, anywhere you find yourself, anywhere and anything you do, make sure say you do the right thing at the right time. My country people, as they talk to the little ones, now children, when are they here, when are they listening, this time may be time where you go the sedan for corridor, they do cha-cha, do your handset, what did you call them, browsing. Reserve that time now, go and help papa and mama for farm. You know, say today na Saturday, most of the boys and girls, when they go to school, they don't go to school today. What you go refuse you to just go and help that old papa or mama when their waist don't bend? And since the time when they do that farm, not be because of them. For example, make a tell you something. If not because of me and my wife now, my sweetheart, my love, we not go farm lalai because they told they get. That one will give us 3 square meals with extra. We will even give to the remnants to dogs and pigs. But because of the children, papa and mama, they suffer since time immemorial, since the time of Mungo Park, when you come to Nigeria. Those aged parents now, who have been farming, doing machete work, to make sure they could bring food on the table for you. Why is it that you now, they don't scare now. When papa don't receive it for 50 years, 60 years, what do you mean again? Maybe to work out go grave, and you go still leave that old woman, to go inside farm this early morning, and you go there for a room with the brows. I beg, make you take time. Next time, when I go inaugurate my tax force, and my chief whip of that tax force is going to be TMC. You know, okay, you're not going to read nonsense, so, and okay, okay, will go and become the discipline officer. Okay, what of fanboy? Fanboy,
in position about go pass MC again, because I know he know they tolerate nonsense. So make you make sure from this morning where they talk, even if you never follow Papa, go far now, go far, go meet and friend, apologize, say Daddy, I'm sorry, I was waiting for a friend. Go with a friend. Wallahi, let me tell you something. If you go and help these old men, old man and woman on their farms, that time when you go come ask for a school fees, they know they will give you double. Yeah? Even your food, ma, they will give you double. Everything, your own, not double. And you will know they like to go. Look at the people. If you no go, the thing won't go happen. I don't go talk up. I only say, now you go sabi, now you go see for your own table. But I don't want to say, make something come happen, say, we know they assist our parents. Now, when we listen to this music, what thing happened? You know, say, as God, they don't bring rain for us. Now, even now, we hear this music. Let's go.

Na so the thing be, oh, na God will, no. Anything where you get, na God will. And that is well for them, na God make them. No, they say, na we make them. Like people know they holler, ah, what thing they happen? This rain no go fall, and we don't plant our crops, and they don't dry. Ah, they tell when God the plant the thing, you did there when God the plant the time when they go come. Ah, why people may they even believe too much like this now? So what thing they go just they holler. So what they go holler? If God go they holler as they tell the drum, we go survive. The only thing they say, my country people, more could they patient or God's time is always the best. As you know, say as I tell you, say today, no be too much talk. Or we go just they play music. Or we just resume from the program. Listen to this track, and I know you go like them.

kelele in a cake now. Is it easy? You know, say sometimes say if you won't fall in love, no be say go down fall in love, kitchi pa come for inside palm oil. No. Make it make you fall in love with question, or the world will be like yesterday. You need to say you go carry your whole heart to give your lover. Whether the man or a woman or a girl or a boy, more could I calculate well, well, well, because some people don't fall victims for that kind of teaching now, and the water that they don't put them for palm oil. Yeah, remember something I said, there are two people when they say they show relationship to one another, so very lovely that one day, just more call the woman carrying water, hit the husband. Hi, my God. When she hit her, you say, into the vexer. To the vex you. The time when I say, I do, I swear, when I they dance, say, they happy, and now, because of maybe not bring the down for house, now he come by Vespa, call he tap with water, come down, oh, go, come back, he go come back, and you might go enjoy, even if they set you free, you go suffer before they set you free. So, my country people, annoyance not a good, though. If somebody vex you, make you not buy Vespa quick. Because the thing won't go follow, you go pass the verse where you vex. My country people, life they one kind now. They say, hey, make I tell you something. You see people where they see for the worker for stare, including myself. Everybody has one ailment or the other. Ailment, they say, nyama disease, therefore everybody body. Maybe you will see somebody the worker kitika, they say, nah lie. Between the inside the him, you not go know. So my kind of people, more can I be careful. If you buy Vespa, you know, you not carry hand quick. You go land for one place, you know, go come back. And but this remind me again, all these are small pickings then, when they like to the quarrel, the fight, I bet we're gonna stop them. The time of fighting don't pass. More could just handle ourselves with mercy now. As God or Chineke go, they handle with mercy. More could do the same thing. If they do like that, the team will go come away now, always good and good and good and good, and we will remain blessed. So this is rainy season, my country people. Try your best. Make you carry your leg, go farm. You know, say government they trying on. It doesn't remind me again. Congratulations, Your Excellency, sir. God go the back of your bread. God go help you. You go the climb mountains. Nobody say only hills, mountains. Because why? The thing where you do for farmers or poultry, it don't pass Gary. What

pass Gary, my country people. This man, a real man, ordinary man of Chinaike. Somebody went to go package fertilizer, went to the sell them 40, 50,000. Incon say go sell them to Bauchi Estate indigenous at 20,000. Even though even Bauchi, some people might go come buy them. Oh, my God, the people. Your Excellency, sir, God bless you. And also, come and bless me sometimes. As far every day, I praise you. May you come bless me so that me I go happy. I go go tell the world, say, as in they bless everybody, you come bless me personally. Hey, I know one day things go happy for my side. Hey, congratulations, sir. That is very good. And you, when God don't help you, governor come subsidize the price of fertilizer. Hey, some of na day one can say crooked mind. You go now go collect money from these our businessmen and women. You know, say these businessmen, they trickish one, they do one kind of, you know, go determining them. You go now to go pack money, give to that crazy civil servant, we go help her, make you go first, 20,000, go farm, go collect 100, 200, 500,000, go buy, like saying go farm. Not lie, go carry and go market. When you go, but what how much they will give you? When you buy 20,000, maybe they give you 5,000. What in 5,000 go do you, my country people? Haba. If you go to a place, I was in Abuja sometimes. One plate of real food. Now one, then now 15,000 naira. Real food in 15. That 15 save ma. You go just brush and call. If you see the two brand with 20,000-30,000 plate, you go surprise. And then you go say, maybe you go at 5,000. What if I go buy for you? Even here for Bauchi, if you go to some beautiful restaurants, a plate of food is 5,000. I talk less about Abuja and Lagos and what a few. So, my country people, try go buy fertilizer and use it on your farm. Or if you like, our papa and mama there for village, they don't get money. Make I tell you the truth, they don't get. You when you don't know where they get or not get, maybe you know they go village. Some of us when they for town, they don't say bye-bye to village. I know one man. I know. I go tell you, my country people. In Pekin, don't reach 20 years, you know, go village. One day, the man just come. We not even notify the Pekin. Come tell somebody, Abe, kakeni, kaduna. Zan jowuring, dana. 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I know, in the live for kawo kaduna na. I know in house. Hey. 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Ana papa na oma. And if you see I go pity to wakama na problem. And the Pekin spend 20 years, you know, go home. And you go tell people, say, hey, if papa dey for house. And do you know the most funniest part be say, for their village, where you know go home for 20 years, even their former house, when they demanded with the old papa safe, the one side don't collapse. And the papa they live for the other side on the mercy of God, because my mother already go leave the papa, and you know they go see the old man. So the woman come for and come Kaduna. When they come, when the man they come, you see, you see, human beings they wicked. When the man they bring the papa, as you call and say, he get visitor. That ye man where I told say he do 20 years, don't go home. You can say, you know, no, this person. You know, no, I have never seen this person in his life. To God be the glory. As they talk, see one of their travel man just come, bing! Come to that man face. Yeah? Who be this like your father? Then they say, who? Yeah, papa. And you come from the same village. Kebo, you baba, can you number? You have to catch you over. Now, so some of them they do. I can tell you the truth. Some of them know they go see their papa for village. 1, 2, 3, 10, 20 years. Some do 20 years. I know they say the village foul. Maybe I for say they live for Lagos and maybe they work for Maiduguri. About what for Lagos? Hey, if it's better, I don't go. But you wait, they live for Bakida Anchi. See your papa village. See your you they work for. Huh? I don't go mention here, everywhere village, there, everywhere town there. For example, make example for my own place. Okay, I go there for Bokos for Plateau State. And my papa they live for Dafo. And you know say you can train from Bokos to Dafo. And you know go see the papa for Dafo. You go read 2 years, you never go. Which can life be that? Which can life be that, my country people? And you think say God will bless. You think say papa will bless you or mama will bless you. How do go bless somebody when not bless himself? You know bless him, how do go bless you? Anytime when you do anything you do good for yourself, good go follow you. If you do bad, bad go they follow you. So at the top this one, they say, please, you where you know say you don't reach 10 years. 15 years, you no go see an old man for village. You don't know how in day. You don't know whether that house woman had built in those days with mud. You don't collapse. You didn't hear the jolly, they enjoy yourself, they ride big car.
Well, that one no work. Oh. That one no work. Make you go try see them so you got tap blessings. Sometimes we go say, Nesa Nina Aki na buy a chingaba. How you the chingaba? Well, you never receive blessing for your papa. Your papa, you never buy him shoe, you never buy him hola, you never buy him bego nigga, you don't buy him anything, you don't even give him one major of rice, talk less of soap to bath and permit to rub. I go to say you go there blessing city. Nala, you go there like yesterday. I'm telling you, these are the two men you talk, not gonna take them joke. Because any blessing where you see you dey progress for city, now progress is coming from your village. And not be inside the city the thing your progress they come. Now people when they pray for your village, you know, say if you go village like maybe Christmas or Salah period, if you go there, one old woman will give you chicken. It is that before she give that chicken, she go do incarnation. Obanji the Allah kasama ona ya da albarka ya kama ni zeni ya kama sabulu wanka da magi da gishiri. That is all. To be better, they will give them, they will bless you. They go represent that they expand like balloon. They go expand like balloon. Where? That one no go anywhere. I mean, what can the people? Make could they play our music to go? Which music now go play self? This is today. The thing I do for money, I enjoy because rain don't fall. And our brothers when go make it, they don't come back safely. Make could listen to this music, Sangalewa. This man will teach us, will tell us something. People went there for the other side. Moku, listen to this, our country people. Sakaluwa.

That's it. They're a very beautiful one. This morning I'm saying, okay, if I cannot go to Oyibo language, what we say sometimes, maybe everybody to speak. And the one they speak, maybe everybody to speak. And you know, say if you want to enjoy a carousel, you can tell us, say, this one, how much the seller is. Tell us, my carousel. Now, how about they sell this akara? Yeah, this akara nice, so it's nice for face, but I know that you can see it for mouth. Now, so she go happy. You tell a mama woman, how about the mama in the hammer party now for this gongomi? How they sell her? You go say, now 30 now, yeah. If you buy a man, she go happy, you buy about five naira on. I should go happy now. My God, the people, that's going to be a merciful God. If God, God, Chineke, God, make get mercy, none of us feel wake up in the morning, come out. Now how you go even wake up self? Even the surrounding of everywhere say they one kind. I beg my God, the thank God for this he's doing for us. So before I be one say something, Mokuna no buy Vespa today, no calls. I just resume now. You know, say I've been go holiday. I go chop tire. You know, say if I say I go get a call now, maybe I will feel cough. Because call day small. So we don't go do call today. Maybe by next week we'll go start to do call. We don't get topic we'll go discuss today because time I know the good don't go. We'll go get topic next week because the topic we'll go talk today is in a greeting and playing music. I want extra greet all of now because when I don't tell, when I don't listen to me, make when I know by Vespa, I don't come back. I know go recess again. Maybe I will go, but not be now. I will go, but I will not be now. If I go, I will bring my supporters. I will bring the people who will call you on this program together. So make a one signal. You say starting from any time from now. Nobody say I will bring some. I will call somebody who will come to here. They discuss many good things so that they think everybody go back go participate. And nobody say only phone you go do phone. I go to pick one person every week. Me and him go there here. They talk. They yarn. They gist. They talk. They discuss. They say the thing go happen for popular side. And like some soldier, I know say you like to listen to the program. One day I go call him. Make come discuss. Make you tell me what him be the real work of soldier. And I go bring another whole police. I go tell me, say, what will be the real work of police? I go bring one by one, we're going to talk up so that we will go together, we'll go discuss together, we'll go know. I beg your pardon, I didn't talk up. You know, one thing we say, we're going to talk one after the other. You know, this issue, make I just touch up small. This issue of security, my country people, nobody say, now police. Alone, no be na soldier issue, no be the civil defense issue, no be the SS issue, the issue of security now for me and you. For examples, make you talk say maybe for your own area, when I no get what do they call themselves vigilantes, maybe when I get before and when I know the corporate they don't cease existence. Now you, for your own environment, for your own yard. We not get security. If you see something, say something. What thing they happen? You don't expect police one day for GRA. And something they happen for Dadango. Maas. For Maas. If you know Maas, it is for Ayalwa area there, for Dadango area. Then police one day for GRA. When people come to attack from the V bush there, you got to call police. Before police come there, what thing don't happen? I think they don't finish the whole Maas village. So what am I saying? You and me are security of ourselves. We should be vigilant. If you see any strange person in your environment, report to the security men concerned. They will come and do the needful. But when things have gone out of hand, you are seeing them moving around in the broad daylight, you cannot inform the security men. And when it happens, you say, they came and what did you do? And some of you are informants to these people that are causing mayhem in our societies. Make a talk small, big English. Mayhem, causing havoc. And most of us that are within the society, we are their informants. Is that good? Is that how we are going to build a united Nigeria, a united community, a united local government area, a united community, Angwa? We have to be security conscious and we have to shy away from this information of destruction. If you inform somebody to come and
kidnap your neighbor. You have kidnapped yourself because you will be thinking of that kidnapped neighbor till heavens come down. That is the secret of life. Anything you do, if it is good, you'll be thinking about your goodness. If it is bad, that bad deed, it will always be in your mind until the kingdom comes, until you leave this world. So my country people, anything you do, make sure say do the thing when they say tomorrow you will give a very good account of it. Better tell you something. Some people, they make a great mistake. You will say, hey, if I do this thing, if I repent, God will forgive me. Do you know when you are going to die? Maybe as you are causing commotion here, or you are giving information to come and kidnap somebody, to go and kill somebody, that hour you die, or that minute you die, then how do you repent? Is there repentance after death? No. Mbamba, no. Until when you are alive, when you commit sin, then you pray from the bottom of your heart and ask God to forgive you. And if possible, go and meet that person that you feel it, please forgive me, I'm wrong. Look, there are processes to seek for forgiveness. It's not just so easy. But because we thank God, our God is a merciful God. That's why I play that music, a merciful God. Our God is a merciful God. He always gathers things. Anything you carry, can't give an angle, just match and forgive you. Carry and put up for basket, burn up. But you know good, more could he connive with bad people to they cheat good people. As I want to come, rainy season don't come. There are so many among us, when they listen to this program now, I go tell una, more could I change una mindset to people they go farm now, you know go go. You go there for one corner, they enjoy yourself. And that person will go so far, farm. When harvest period comes, and I go first go harvest for them. This year, last year I've been talking. I say, one man go to harvest somebody's property. You know they say that man don't plant snakes for a farm. Hey my God, that man, I like that man. You come bring foreign snakes, come cheaper for a farm. Now then be the guy the farm. So that man just carry bags, hey, one come pack things with somebody gone. Somebody so for that problem. Somebody there for farm now and they plant the sofa, they apply fertilizer. You go there, you go have it. That man come plant snakes. When you come, one snake just jack up for the farm. You come to shout there. So the man know the time they come from, come to the farm. You come see, man. See one big boo of granite, you don't fall out. See snake on top, you come hang in the water. You can't move now. Cobra, come to ground like this. You know how cobra they do now? You go to carry your head, put him like this. You want to come. You know to come. Just frighten her because the owner is coming. When the owner come down, you can't see her for ground. You don't shit for body. You don't do kiss everything. Say, why you shit now? Say, you need to forgive us. Forgive us. Don't know. Carry that particular granite, carry and put them inside your motor, put them for boot, carry them. We've got a shit now, carry them in position. So make it deal with them. So you, when you know the farm, make you not plan to steal. So you better go and farm now. Because even the scriptures talk, even the Bible, the Quran might talk and say, he will not go walk, make you not even chop. A lazy man should not even eat. You know, some people are fond of, make I come to this area again. You don't want to walk and you want to chop. Okay, he won't go walk now. Is he a fool? Maybe in time you come take to walk to go do that thing. You come just come the money. Well, I get another ability. Whoa, get another ability. Can you come to me? Even lepers might they go farm. Yes. Even blind men might they go farm. You will be 100%. Very agile, what of you? A young man, you cannot go farm. You go stay for straight and beg. We're hitting the side of my child. Make you die now. If I catch a binchiba, may some academy my binchiba, by actually catch a binchiba. Kazoka say, okay, cut to the cake, cut to Panza, Kazoka to the Sabo Kacha binchiba. In the quiet tashes, you know, which have been chiba to Yazamu, which have been chip. You have to strive, you have to struggle before you get what you eat. So, my country people, no food for lazy man. The rains are falling already. What is supposed to do is not much for you to be a civil servant. It's not much for you to be a company worker. It's not much for you to be a businessman. There are so many things you can do. You can be an artisan. And artisans are the ones that are enjoying now. A carpenter.
hairdresser. Maybe say you go just waka kurukwe for street from room to room, house to house, hotel to hotel. Most especially our young boys and girls. They were just having the big handset. Meanwhile, they think what they thought is a crime. You say, they was a day I come sit down for my veranda, just a look now, people they pass. Everyone, small girl, you see the dress one day for Abodima. Bila said the dash handset. You go see how Andrew handset. How you manage get that handset and you know you didn't buy dress put for body? Anything when they ask me that. And most of them say when get that BB handset, say, if you see their account dress when they were saying all this okrika. And if you ask her why the world, she will tell you, say, I've been student. Hey, I know some parents they buy for you people. But more. Maybe long hand they give you all those things. It is a continue to do one hand. One day, you see, one day when you go to market, you know, go come back. And that business of as usual, you know, go work again. Better look for something doing before it's too late. Before I come to my conclusion of my program today, I want to give this one as a strong advice to all those that are going to the polling stations. Please, if you are elected, if you are going to vote for somebody, shine your eye. Shine your eye. Shine your eye. Talk them three times. Please, my country people, shine your eyes to those 2027 elections. Don't be deceived with what you will eat today and starve for 4 years. Yes. Don't be deceived with what you will eat today and starve for 4 years. Because that is what people are. All eyes are there. Somebody will just carry all his burdens and put it on a politician. All our burdens and put on a politician. Look, let me just tell you one secret. If I'm to be a politician, elected politician, every day you come to my house, I give you money. Every day you come to my house, I give you this. Now, how do I come and do roads for you? How do I come and do wells for you? How come and do... Where will the money come again? You have already collected money in pieces. So, shine your eye. Vote credible men to rule you. Well, my country people, my time has come to an end. Like I tell you, when I say, if there is a thing when I talk, say, come vex when I'm not going to... Not bad vex, but I'm not going to forgive and forget. And if the thing when I talk, you say, you go look him, check him. I beg, make you look him, check him. So that you go try do something about it. My country people, I take God, beg una. Mokuna no worry, I beg you. So, as my time don't work, I go soon carry my leg to go. And I still will come back by God's grace. Next week to continue from where I stop, my country people, make you carry your leg, go to the farm and go and farm so that whatever will come, it will be okay for your own side.

Alright, listeners, that has been the program for last night that came to you from Bauchi Radio Corporation 94.6 FM, the Pride of the People. I do hope you had a great time listening to Uncle P with the show. And I believe what he said, or the key issue he raised, was go to farm. Of course, this should be a slogan, of course, in this country now, trying to feed ourselves, not depending on other countries, not depending on other states, not depending on any other person. Feed yourself. That should be the key message. And we hope you are going to use it, and of course try to apply and save yourself from any issue that could be a problem. You're on to the services about Radio Corporation 94.6 FM, the Pride of the People. And of course, we are now switching to the first Hausa segment of the day, as EIWWDE, in which our programs will now be in Hausa language, including the presentation. Ana tare da BRC 2 FM 94 da digo shida mana fatar masu sauraro ana cikin koshin lafiya kuma ana jin dadin kasancewa da shirye-shiryen BRC 2 FM 94 da digo shida. 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
1: my first house I love visit I nearly called 911 after one crush of Mr. Chef Cubes and my mia who cooks for fluently even the grumpy auntie Amina asked for takeaway
2: Savor the taste of culture with a two-finger crush of Mr. Chef Beef, Dawa Dawa, and Mixed Spices Seasoning Cubes. 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

The ethical operator is to contact EMRC at AMS National Conference is a reflection of our collective belief that Nigeria can build a future. Ethical leadership, civic responsibility, and shared values. This journey has been achieved. This journey has not been achieved. To our mission.

and transform them into a valuable resource for promoting

0: location of the project of building and housing within the type of decision has been developed. I'd like to thank everyone for coming today, and I wish a successful journey back home. Thank you, everyone. Thank you, my love, Shalom to Allah, bless Nigeria, my love, Shalom to Allah, give us the best, as we wish for. Thank you, Amma, Salam.
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1: 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governor of Bauchi State my good friend and a brother, Senator Abdul Karim Dada Muhammad, Kaulang Bauchi and by extension Kaulang Dada Mani, everybody and family represented by the Honorable Commission of Religious Affairs. Before I am the owner of death, my friend and my in-law, Dr. Osman, Juliano Osman, he represented him for Israel Lion as the owner of Bauchi, my close associate, a friend, a brother, every represented for by the children of Bauchi. The initiator, the executive director, MLF, Hajiwa Bilikisu, Abogo Krasambu, the representative of Israel Hanyo, the owner of Water, my guest, very good friend, the chairperson or the chairman technical session professor Mr. Adia, other distinguished invited guests, numerous dimensions, permit me to stand on the already established protocol due to constraints of time. Let me begin by thanking the Lord of my chamber, the Lord of mankind and the entire universe, for bringing our lives unto us and making it possible for us to attend this epoch-making historic occasion. The MLF National Conference Self-Constitution, an official six-series confirmational book taking place here in the historic city of Bauchi, the Lord of Tourism will be seeing building a nation of integrity, ethical leadership, civic responsibility, and moral renewal for sustainable development. As critical stakeholders and custodians of national values, culture, and heritage, with enormous responsibility to be our nation, I feel honored and was highly delighted in sharing the joy and pleasure of this moment, aimed at creating greater national consciousness towards moral reality, reorientation, and attaining of responsible and accountable leadership based on integrity and promotion of moral power and ethical power. It is a way of happening to matter. The nation is gradually leading to loneliness, or the increasing propensity for immoral acts among youth. Some leaders are no longer accountable to their subjects. Corruption and social justice is replacing good governance. Youth are increasingly becoming blood action. Insecurity is taking center stage. All these values are minimal both for national pride in organizations. Thought building a society devoid of crime and corruption, with respect for interest and people in position of authority and position to grow as a nation to attain an healthy society with a brighter future. That's what we are taking for our great country, Nigeria. Government and national and state levels should prioritize education as a cornerstone of their administration, thus creating greater social awareness and in making our youth become useful with ability to contribute to the society. Leadership leads by example as compassionate, hungry, generous and honest for the younger generations to emulate. Parents should not shy away from their civic responsibility for proper child upbringing. On a final note, but a very important note, let me thank the organizers of this race occasion for demonstrating adequate commitment with great wisdom and foresight, not only in conceiving the idea of this great effort, but in making it a reality. All praises and glory be to Almighty Allah subhanahu wa ta'ala, all looking forward for a continuing mentorship. You may please wish to accept the assurance of our support now and always. Our doors are always open to foster meaningful collaboration. Wishing all participants happy and fruitful engagement. Assalamu alaikum wa rahmatullahi wa barakatuh.
0: An saurari jawabin Mai Murata Bashir Damaturi a matsayinsa na shugaban wannan zaman. 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
1: 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The theme of this conference is very candid and honorable. Building a nation of integrity, ethical leadership, civic responsibility, and moral reward for sustainable development. Integrity is not just a personal virtue, it is the foundation of good governance, public trust, and sustainable development. As chairman and the code of conduct bureau, I see clearly how important ethical leadership and moral renewal are in our national life. Our mandate at the code of conduct bureau is very clear. Promote and enforce ethical standards in public service. Prevent conflicts of interest, corruption, and also to ensure public officials remain accountable to the Nigerians. To the author of this official speech today, Mr. Mugisha Albert Ogbonge, I commend you for your great effort. This book will shape mindset and inspire a new generation of ethical leaders. Ladies and gentlemen, true national transformation begins with personal and institutional integrity. Let us use this conference, let us use this call as well, but to commit practical steps that will strengthen our ethical infrastructure. Let everyone of us here lead the world to be an agent of positive change in our families, workplaces, communities, and public institutions. On behalf of the Code of Conduct Bureau and all well-being Nigerians, I congratulate the organizers and wish you a successful and impactful conference. Thank you very much, and God bless the Islamic Republic of Nigeria.
3: National governance. The platform and the topic for discussion which is Contributing by virtues that support human flourishing.

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1: Royal Father, the convener, Adjuef in Isu Sambu, kindly permit me to stand on the existing, already existing protocol of the country. I have the honor of representing the commander, Amoko, Major General UB.

0: Abubakar, who is unavoidably absent due to official engagement outside the state. However, I have his personal keynote address for this occasion. So please, whenever you hear me say I, understand it that it is the general that is speaking. Thank you. Let me begin this keynote address by quoting some of the words by Martin Luther King Jr. The function of education is to teach one to think intensively and to think critically. Intelligence plus character, that is the goal of true education. This profound insight captures the essence of today's gathering. It is a privilege to address this distinguished audience on a theme of national importance, building nation of integrity, ethical leadership, civic responsibility, and moral renewal for sustainable development. These principles are not mere slogans. They are enduring pillars of nation building. The Learning Foundation has consistently championed these values through educational programs, advocacy initiatives, and community engagement. This keynote address, therefore, highlights these four pillars and their relevance to sustainable development. Integrity remains the foundation of every sustainable society. It demands honesty, transparency, and accountability in both public and private life. Leaders who demonstrate integrity inspire confidence and public trust. The Learning Foundation nurtures integrity by promoting ethical values, responsible citizenship, and accountability amongst young people and community stakeholders. Such efforts help create a culture where ethical conduct guides decisions and actions. Ethical leadership goes beyond personal character. It is a commitment to serve others with fairness and responsibility. Ethical leaders place collective interests above personal gain. And I must repeat that. Ethical leaders place collective interest above personal gain. They promote justice, equity, and inclusion. The Learning Foundation advances ethical leadership through mentorship programs, leadership training, and initiatives that encourage service-driven leadership. These efforts help develop leaders who influence society positively. Civic responsibility remains essential to national progress. Every citizen has a role in strengthening democratic values and social cohesion. Civic participation empowers communities and promotes sustainable development. The Learning Foundation reinforces civic responsibility by encouraging volunteerism, community service, civic education, and active citizen engagement. These initiatives inspire individuals to contribute meaningfully to the society. Moral renewal is equally important in addressing contemporary challenges. It calls for a return to values that strengthen human relationships and social harmony. Compassion, empathy, respect, and selflessness remain indispensable virtues. The Learning Foundation promotes moral renewal through character-building programs and value-oriented educational initiatives. Such efforts encourage citizens to pursue development with purpose, dignity, and responsibility. Sustainable development connects all these principles. development must protect our environment, preserve our values, and strengthen our community. It requires long-term thinking and responsible action. The Lenin Foundation recognizes that sustainable development thrives where integrity, ethical leadership, civic responsibility, and moral renewal are deeply embedded. These values ensure that progress benefits both present and future generations. As we advance on this collective journey, we must recognize our shared responsibility. Lasting change begins with individual commitment, and collective action. So whether as educators, policy makers, business leaders, or community members, our contributions all matter. The Lenin Foundation's collaborative approach demonstrates how partnership can drive meaningful transformation and national progress. Let us therefore commit ourselves to these ideals. Let us uphold integrity, practice ethical leadership, embrace civic responsibility, and pursue moral renewal. Together we can build a stronger, more just, and sustainable nation for future generations. As we conclude, let us reflect on the timeless words of Mahatma Gandhi: be the change that you wish to see in the world. This enduring message reminds us that national transformation begins with personal responsibility. When integrity guides our actions and ethical leadership shapes our decisions, civic responsibility defines our conduct, and moral renewal strengthens our character. It therefore amounts that sustainable development becomes not merely an aspiration, but a lasting reality. Accordingly, let us pledge to uphold these ideals in our daily life and inspire others, especially our youth, to do the same. And together we can lay the groundwork for a brighter, more equitable, and sustainable future. Thank you, and God bless our nation.
1: Thank you very much.
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3: Gidauniyar Lenin Foundation for combining these critical national competition. It is a privilege to stand here today as a representative of the Nigerian Peace Force to speak on a subject that is the very soul of our institution, political leadership and national development. The Nigerian Police Force is the primary agency responsible for the internal security and the rule of law. However, for a nation to achieve sustainable development, its citizens must first feel safe, not just from physical harm, but from injustice, abuse of power, and corruption. This is where ethical leadership becomes non-negotiable. In the Nigerian Police Force, we have come to understand that integrity is not a secondary virtue. It is the foundation upon which public trust is built. Without integrity, the police officer is merely an armed civilian. Without ethics, we lose the cooperation of the very communities we are sworn to protect. Ethical leadership in our institution is driving a fundamental transformation. A shift from a force mentality to a service mentality. This transformation is anchored on the following pillars. Leadership by example. True ethical leadership begins with the top. Senior officers must model the behavior they expect from their subordinates. When the leadership demonstrates transparency, accountability, and respect for the law, it can take down the ranks. It is not enough to give orders. We must show the way through our own conduct. Secondly, we are strengthening internal disciplinary mechanisms to ensure that officers who deviate from the professional code of conduct are held accountable. We are also embracing technology, digital reporting systems, and transparent control mechanisms to build a system where integrity is the default, not exception. Thirdly, ethical leadership means listening to the people. Our community policy framework ensures that we are not an occupying force, that partners be safe. We engage traditional leaders, religious leaders, and youth organizations because sustainable development requires a collective effort. When the community trusts us, they cooperate with us, and security becomes a shared responsibility. Let me be clear. Sustainable development cannot be achieved in an environment of lawlessness, impunity, or distrust. Investors would not invest where justice is uncertain. Citizens will not participate in governance where they fear the enforcers of the law. Therefore, the Nigerian Police Force views our ethical transformation as a direct contribution to the national development agenda. A secure nation is a developing nation. A just society is a prosperous society. When we uphold the highest standard of ethics and leadership, we are not just building a better police force, we are building a better Nigeria. However, we cannot do this alone. I call on all stakeholders represented and present here today. To the academia and policy experts, Professor Adamu, continue to research, critique, and guide our reforms with evidence-based solutions. To our colleagues in the Nigerian Army, partner with us in sensitizing the public. Third, let us continue to strengthen our interagency collaboration to ensure national security is seamless and professional. To the National Orientation Agency, partners with us in sensitizing the public on civic responsibilities and the mutual respect between citizens and the law enforcement. To the private sector, support us with technology, training, and capacity building initiatives. And and to our religious leaders. You are the moral compass of our nation. Speak truth to power. Grant us of our higher calling and help us to preach the God with the institution and the people. Distinguished ladies and gentlemen, the Nigerian Peace Corps is committed to the moral renewal of our nation. We are committed to the political leadership, not just as a slogan, but as a daily practice. We are ready to partner with every stakeholder in this room to build a Nigeria where integrity is the currency of governance. Part of it is blind. And the fire of sustainable development is the inheritance of everything. Thank you for your attention. God bless the Black Republic of Nigeria.
4: Thank you very much. This is an opportunity for
5: To halin yanzu abinda yake faruwa kenan yayin da abokin aikin mu Bashir yake kawo bayanai daki-daki a dangane da jawabai da ake yi na wannan taro da ake yi na tattaunawa a dangane da inganta 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
6: Rwanda is a practical ethical leadership. A country that was once united, but many people divided. See, one language, one religion, one ethnicity, no division, united people together. But division started coming in. First, they started dividing themselves into two categories, or rather three. You either become Hutu, or Tutsi, or Tua. If you are Hutu, that means you are a farmer. If you are Tutsi, that means you are a herder. If you are Tua, it means that you are a hunter. Now, Hutu are the majority, because there are more farmers than the herders. But harvest are richer than the farmer. A farmer can give it a total of work hard in the farm while harvest get rich from their cattle. But when the European came, they saw that this division is not rational enough. Because in this season you can be a Tutsi, and the next season you can be a Hutu. It's not like a steel wall that you cannot cross. It's something that you can make a choice, you can make decisions. So when the Europeans came to Rwanda,
7: not rule you without inviting you. The fourth element of breaking ethical leadership is division. And guess what the Belgians did? When Belgians met the United Rwanda people, they decided to divide them into racial classes. Imagine people speaking one language, one religion, one tribe, same color. They were Christians. But now the Europeans started dividing them into race. They said, if you are tall, light skin, and green just like me, you are automatically to be. But if you are fat, short, and black, you are automatically what? Thank you. Has been a shock. You know what? They started making the call of people. If you are happy, so be. You are with you. They started making the law. If you have a very long and pointed law, you are with you. They said if you are, if anyone that is tall, light skin, and thin, it's a sign of smartness, intelligence, that these people should be the leaders. If you are not this tall, you are meant to be in the farm to play and toil. And they started giving people ID cards. They said you must carry your ID card to show that you are Tutsi or you are Hutu. And that's how Rwanda was divided. And people, they started hating each other to the extent that Tutsi continued to rule. They are the minorities, but they rule the majority. And the majority Hutu, they grew resentment against the Tutsi, and they started fighting back. So many Tutsis were killed, some of them exiled to Uganda, Tanzania, and neighboring countries. But the then president said, okay, let's come to unity, peace. Whoever exiled, let them come back to Rwanda. And guess what happened? The Hutu extremists, they said, before the Tutsis are exiled, before they come back to our country, let's kill them all. We have to kill them because they are coming back to kill us. They opened a radio station. They started calling them Inyengi. Inyengi means cockroach. If you see any Tutsi, kill them. Like the way you kill cockroach. They opened a radio station. They were mentioning addresses and names of Tutsi. Go to this address, kill them. While the president then was arranging for peace to bring those Tutsis back to Rwanda, these extremists are planning something different. They even choose the president. Not the president of Rwanda, even the president of Tanzania. And any peace-keeping officer that wanted to enforce peace in Rwanda, they killed them all. They put roadblocks. If they catch you, you are Tutsi holding a Tutsi ID card, they will shoot you, they will kill you with machetes. They imported machetes from China. 500,000 machetes, cutlasses, were imported from China just to kill people. They will stop you on the road if you are Tutsi, they will cut you alive. Sometimes, if you are with your children, they will ask you to kill your children first before they kill you. They started moving house to house, finding Tutsi, killing them. Husband killed wife. Neighbors killed neighbors. Teachers killed students. Causes killed causes. We are one people, but look at the mess that was happening in Rwanda. Rwanda became a slaughterhouse without a war. Government officials were giving them guns, bullets, machetes to go and kill Tutsis. To expose them, to eliminate them all. In 100 days, more than 1 million people were killed. Every single day, 10,000 people were killed. When they meet women that are Tutsis, they rape them. Not only the veterans, they go with people that have HIV AIDS and ask them to rape the women. They amputate people before they kill them, slow death. Some of them ran to churches, they thought that was the best way. They went there, they killed them all. Even right now, as you speak, the bloodstain is still lingering in that church. Until when a soldier called Paul Kagame came with his soldiers, RPF, and the base, I mean, rescue the country and build a country, a nation. But whenever I go to Rwanda, I ask myself one question. How did you make it happen in less than 30 years? Building from this agony, building from this mess, and now build one of the most prosperous and economically developed countries in the world. How? And I always ask myself this question. When I started reading the books of Bill Gibson, I found my answer. Even last week, when I was in Rwanda, I asked him, how did you keep your country clean? It's one of the most cleanest countries in the world. It says every single end of the month, they have what they call Umuganda. Umuganda is one day dedicated for cleaning the entire country. Everyone must come out. Unless you are sick. If you don't come out, you'll be fined. You'll be punished. The president himself, he comes out and cleans his surroundings. Everyone. They're not just doing that because they want to have a clean environment. No. They're doing that as a practical evidence, as a reminder of our individual responsibilities to keep the country together. Because how you do one thing is how you do other things. If you have a sense of responsibility to come out once in a month to remind yourself of your civic responsibility to keep your immediate environment clean, then you are most likely to be responsible in your office, to be responsible in the traffic light, to be responsible in your thinking. Rwanda is clean. Beautiful road. In the whole country, there is not a single nylon bag. Teach you what the Bible later. In the entire country, there is not a single plastic nylon bag. Even if you import it from Nigeria, they will stop you at the airport. That's it, you move it. No a single plastic bag. No PRS bag. Everywhere is clean, everywhere is green. Every person on the bike wears a helmet. When they come to traffic lights, they respect for traffic lights. Even if you're the only one at night. Sense of responsibility, civic responsibility. I asked some wonders, I say, what do you want to become the president? Why won't I can leave you forever? They said they don't want to be president. Even if it means collecting the power from Paul Kagame and giving it to them, they say they don't want it. Why? Because they are happy. There is a trust. There is a trust between the leader and the people. They ask me, why are you in Rwanda? Isn't it because of development you see? That's why you are coming to Rwanda. A Nigerian going to Rwanda and is amazed. We are 100 times richer. 20 times better. In terms of potential for development. But we are attracted by what they are able to achieve. They are separated, just like the population can say. But many people have strong beliefs and civic and ethical responsibility. No one will say, I want to be president because it's strong and believe in the president. Development is there. If you don't have a house, the government will create a house, new house for you. Education is free. It's one of the most perfect countries you can ever be. No insecurity, zero insecurity. But I ask myself, how could a country that was well filled with the smell of good cities could build this greatness in less than 30 years? And the answer is in ethical leadership. And that is the topic that gathered us all together, and that's what Bill Gibson is championing. Let's appreciate Bill Gibson for what he has been doing. When the president came up higher, one of the biggest challenges is how do I govern the people that will live together between the killers and the victims, will live together as neighbors? How can you build a country with these people? How can you build a nation that was unmeasured by the forces of these people? How do you start building? In fact, trying to get out the corpses from the streets was an exceedingly task. 1 million dead bodies littered on the streets. How can you bury them? Everywhere I go was smelling all over the country. They have to dust large and mass graves to put hundreds of people in a single grave and bury them. And that's part of the building. But what are the lessons that will amaze you? Not the things, but how to build it. How did you want to build it? They didn't deal with content, but they deal with conscience. If you want to build a nation, you don't deal with law. You don't deal with law, with high-class purpose. You deal with the mindset of the people, with their conscience. And that's when you can have a rapid and meaningful, sustainable development. One thing they've done was to abolish all their differences. Whoever declares that he is a Hutu or a Tutsi, he will be sent to jail. No more Tutsi, no more Hutu, no more Twa. There is only one Rwanda people. Ethical leadership is about respecting one another's perspectives and beliefs that will make us to see each other as one people, united as people, pursue our common goal. No matter how many times you do election, if you don't build the patience, you cannot build the benefit, meaningful one. They instituted the Kasha Corps. In fact, when I went to the genocide memorial, I had to shed tears. I saw the agony, the pain. The massacre is one of the worst genocide ever happened in the world. They built the Kaka Corps because there were 150,000 genociders that were conscious of this genocide. But how will they bring these people to justice? How will you provide justice to the victims? That's one of the biggest challenges. What will I make local? Tell them we call under the shadow of the tree and deliver justice. If you are a genocider, you are culprit, you are guilty, you confess. We were not just after punishing people, we were just after the truth. And guess what? Amazing things that happened in Rwanda was people forget. You killed my father, you killed my mother, you killed my siblings, and I forgive you. Can you imagine the bravery of these great people? I have a friend, Daniel, who married from the family that killed his parents. They have moved on. They have raised their path. They're looking at the future. And let me show you the bravery of these great people. It didn't just come from leaders. It didn't just come from talks. It came from collective individual resolve to make things better, to erase that bad story. All of them, they became shameful. They became ashamed of what they have done. And the world wants to remember them by what they have done. And the world, they want a new story about Rwanda. So that when people hear the name Rwanda, we will not think of genocide, but we think of greatness. That was their collective reason. And that was their collective motivation to do this greatness in 30 years. Not just because Paul Kagame was better leader. Even if Paul Kagame was to be brought to Nigeria in the same setting we are, we will not achieve this greatness. But it was also the collective resolve to build a nation that would erase our past story and build a better one. And they came together and everyone was asking, what can I do to help? What can I do in my community? What can I do in my room? What can I do to help Rwanda? Because women, at that time, they wanted to kill a lot, they killed a lot of children because they wanted to extinct the generation. But a lot of people survived, a lot of women survived. women are the immediate survivors of the genocide. And that is why right now, Rwanda is the only country in the world that has more than 60% women in their parliament. Where are the women? Would you drive for Rwanda? So if Rwanda can do it, then Nigeria can do it. And like I said, it begins with ethical leadership, which for me is about doing the things that is right, that is good, even without being asked to it. Even when there is no punishment, even when there is no reward, you just do it because you believe you want to do it. You feel a good thing, what I drink, the pure water, the remaining sachet, shall I throw it out of the window, or shall I keep it in my car? Even if I'm going to be rewarded, or not, even if someone is doing it or not. One of the things that helped me a lot about Nigeria and Nigerians is how we looted our streets. We are chewing sugar cane, the remaining is destroyed, even on the clean floor. Pure water packet, you throw it on the street. There is no proper sanitation. I can tell you there are no nylon bags of people in Bolton. Go on the street. Everywhere is leather, and no leather will fly from a house to the street. It must be done by an individual, by someone who is not responsible. If you can take a street for one thing, then we can become responsible for other things. To begin with one effort. So if we are experiencing social deterioration, the answer is ethical and civic responsibility. And it's about leading by itself.
8: You complain about government. You complain about the economy. But are you doing what you want to see in society? I want you to assume that the whole world is waiting for you to make the right change. They're the ones to start the change. It's not, they're not waiting for others, they're not waiting for government, they're not waiting for tomorrow. It's now and you. Who is there in your mind the consequence of the action when you want to spend that money? When you want to do corruption, when you want to collect bribery, ask yourself, what's the consequences of my action? And another aspect of ethical leadership is you imagining that there is no government. What if there is no government? How would you fix your own problem? What if there is no government? How would you fix insecurity? What if there is no government? How would you fix unemployment? Ask yourself as individual, as people, as community, what can we do for ourselves? Imagine that it's because one of our biggest challenges is to believe that the government is so powerful that we are powerless. Come on. That we are powerless, we cannot make a change. Is there any government that can fix the problem? But like LeBron in the game of thrones, he said, power lies where men believe power lies. If you believe power lies in the government, not you, and that's true. If you look at power lies within you, then it's within you. Sometimes we have this sort of authority illusion that we think every problem is solved by the government, that we are not responsible. No, the power is within you, within our people. So, our challenge, the process of this workshop is that ourselves, what responsibility can we take? And once you take your responsibility, the ability to do it will come to you. Biggest challenge is we are not assuming the responsibility. Ethical leadership is about being honest to yourself. Anyone is against yourself. It's about respecting everyone, irrespective of their gender, their age, their religion, their ethnicity. Don't judge people. Sometimes when I look around in the city of Abuja, depending on my guess, what determines what kind of respect I receive. If I drive in a very big luxury car, everyone salutes me and respects me. When I drive in a small car, everyone confronts me and insults me. I think that should be respected because you know my position. Or because of whatever materiality I have. But you should respect everyone irrespective of their power or position or material position. That is a decision not just because of what you will get, but based on principle. Even when it comes to casting your ballot, you don't get to vote in the election because the person will thank you. Because they will give you money, what they are giving you money. You bought some breakfast. Is this a preference? Is this a preference for the people, for the community, for the state? Then you do it. If it is not, don't do it, even if you are going to benefit. That's what ethical leadership is about. Ethical leadership is not about doing the things you want, but what is good for other people. We take it simple, but it's easy. Ethical leadership is about win-win. Don't ever be a winner when you are the only one standing. You are not a winner. Because if you are winning, everyone is down, you are a loser. Be a winner that is down, but because of your downfall, other people have risen. That's success. I'll tell something about success. If I can't get it, nobody should get it. That's bad. If I win, let everybody lose. That's very bad. So we have to have a win-win perspective. How can I win and you win? And let me tell you one thing. Ethical leadership cannot come in your charge. It must be in charge. That's why the government comes. That's why we have the spirit here. If you wonder, the reason they want to do it willingly, because it's hell. And fear it becomes their culture. And fear it becomes their habit. But if they don't do it, it becomes like normal. And so what we wonder has achieved is the practical evidence of what we can do as people. Someone asked me in my office 2 days ago, he said, should I give the country that has not given me anything? I said, yes. Then ask what this country has given to you. Ask yourself, what can I give this country? So the problem we have as people is we focus on political leadership, not ethical leadership. We focus on election, changing party, changing leaders. How many times are we going to do election? How many times are we going to change president, change government? But this change that we are looking for has not yet arrived. Our change should not come from changing election, from elections and changing leaders. It comes from ethical leadership. And in conclusion, I tell people, I said, Nigeria cannot grow by changing president. The journey to Nigeria's greatness is a 50-year journey if we start doing 5 things. Even if we elect a different president, whoever we elect as a president, if these 5 things are not implemented, Nigeria will remain where we are. The journey of 6 years will not even start. Number one is common purpose. Are we here for the whole country? Can I sacrifice for this country? Can you sacrifice something for this country? I liken it like an elephant. Imagine a big elephant, and the leaders are on top of this elephant, and they are holding a very large, sharp cutlass, machete, in their hand, and they are cutting the ears, the eyes, the legs, every part of the elephant. Because they are some of the elephants, they are cutting the meat of the elephant. When there are people under there, the followers, they are learning the leaders on top, they're cutting the flesh of the elephant. The bracelet, even the followers down there, they are holding their sharp cutlass. Because they cannot access any part of the meat of the elephant, the only part of the elephant that is available to them is the hoof of the elephant. The kokoto, and they keep cutting the hoof of the elephant because that's the only thing that is available to them. And if you put them on top, they will even cut more flesh than the ones they complain on top. And people will complain that this elephant is not moving so fast. We have a journey ahead, but who is cutting the elephant? Don't blame the elephant. Blame the people. So common purpose. Can we preserve the elephant so that it can run faster? What can I do? Everyone believes that this country is ours. The Jesus can fight for. That's number one. Number two is justice. If there is no reward, there is no punishment for doing right and bad things, then Nigeria cannot grow. So this is a very long conversation, but I'm just cutting it short because of time. The third thing I want this country to do, you people, we together, we have to do, is to change our ethics and our values. The Bible that says the greatest among you, the most powerful among you, the greatest person among you is the one that has money and power. But there's nothing you can be exists in this world apart from these two things: power and money. Once society is driven by the greed of power and money, that country will perish, will not grow. So we have to learn to respect and reward and recognize ethical conduct to appreciate knowledge, contribution, application, impact, beyond what we recognize from power and resources. What is the power and resources that many, when you cannot create impact, is useless. That's number three. Number four, we have to reduce the monetary attraction in political positions. Even young people, when they are experiencing poverty, they are quickly thinking, let me contest an election so that I can get rich. These people two choices, to do business or to go into election, to contest an election or be appointed. Majority of people will choose election or political appointment because that's the quickest way to become rich. If a country we shut away from business to become rich, we want to go to politics to become rich, but we cannot have a good government. And then that means very good and very controversial to life with our population management. What I think is too many people on the pitch and too much demand for the infrastructure, for classroom, for education. And all these communities are not talking about bloodshed. We are not worried about the suppression of our population. Our people are not worried about the suppression of demand from our population. The able to achieve it in terms of our population. We think about 250 million people. And then we think about 100 million people. We could have a completely increase in economic care and development in the next 2 years. And we said our life is expressed as the question we must. And when the kind of hope that you are waiting to ensure the protection and the depression. That's why I defeat clear reason why we have this community. Because the power of the ministry, the change in life, because of the ministry, we are so ready. So, Director, I want to congratulate you. Please, I'm going to tell you. Because of the confidence, I think one of the first people who have reached you for ethical leadership. And when everyone is in the book, I'm very amazing. It's very easy to accept it. What do you think is really nice? I don't want to say anything about it. You see, my experience is just accepted. I'm going to let you.
9: Thank you. We never finished the challenge.

So, every great idea starts here. Good research should improve people's lives. Then every idea should have a purpose. Research begins with curiosity and the

0: 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Then let's create solutions that make a difference. Welcome. 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
0: We'll carry it into our schools, our communities, and our future.
1: A better nation begins with us.

Reservoir Road in Seattle, location, but the last phase of the first station requires some small amendments in terms of the program of events. And with your permission, the chairman of the region, some amendments have been made and we are going to take it. But because of time, not especially the representative of His Excellency and the speaker and our Royal Highnesses that are here, we want to try as much as possible to increase our speech so that the first session will be wound up before we take our lunch and tea break as well. Your Excellency, distinguished ladies and gentlemen, before I invite Hajia Aziz Abdullahi quickly to, in 2 minutes, to please give us an overview of the book, may I also please acknowledge the presence of Mano Maju Elias, one of the popular Mexican societal reorienter. Popularly in the social media, Mano Maju, you are most welcome. So quickly, please, Hajia, you have 2 minutes to please enlighten, because we are going for the book launch, and the movers and shakers of the stage were to hand over the mic to them. So we wanted to have a brief overview of what is contained in the book before we invite them to the podium. Just 2 minutes, and in absentia, I think we can move on. Please, a round of applause for Hajia Aziza. In 2 minutes, she's going to give us an overview of the book that is about to be launched, inshallah. All the way from United Kingdom, just to follow this program. Please, let's have a chair by once again, please.

0: Distinguished guests, respected leaders, ladies and gentlemen, it is my honor to present the sixth series, Shaping Ethical Teachers and Leaders of Africa, offered by the Institute of Moral Summer. This is a timely collection addresses the urgent need to restore moral values, integrity, and ethical leadership across our continent. These books are more than publications. They are a movement and a practical roadmap for raising a new generation for responsible African leaders. The six books. 1. Integrity Starts With Me. It teaches children that integrity begins with personal choices and daily actions. 2. Young Leaders Strong Values. Equips teenagers with character and values to become positive models. 3. Integrity in School. A practical guide for educators to build ethical learning environments. 4. Raising Children of Integrity. It offers parents proven strategies for raising honest and morally grounded children. 5. Integrity in the Community and Society. It calls on communities to foster collective ethical behavior and civic responsibility. 6. Leadership. Ethics and Anti-Corruption provides guidance for institutions and leaders on accountability and transparent governance. What makes this series unique? It covers every stage of development, from childhood to leadership. It is deeply rooted in African values. It offers practical solutions, not just problems. And it makes integrity the foundation for sustainable development. Why these books? Children need them to learn honesty. Teenagers need them to become ethical leaders. Parents need them to raise children of strong character. Educators need them to nurture values and excellence. Communities and policy makers need them to promote good governance. Ms. Bukisha Abubakar-Sombo is an educator, public administrator, and author. She is the founder of Minimal Learning Foundation and the Ethical and Moral Divination Center. Her lifelong work is dedicated to youth empowerment, moral renewal, and nation building. Ladies and gentlemen, I warmly congratulate Ms. Bukisha Abubakar-Sombo on this outstanding achievement. May this book inspire integrity, responsibility, leadership across Africa. Thank you, and God bless you all.
1: Thank you very much. Please, another round of applause for Abia Habiba. Thank you very much. Your Excellency, distinguished ladies and gentlemen, the Royal Highness, the chairman of this occasion. Next session is special remarks on book notes. And as I said earlier, I seek permission, the chairman of this occasion, the Royal Highness, to get some amendments, primarily from the arrangement and from the organizers. Initially, the executive governor was called to speak. While delivering his marks, who will declare this conference open and make this book launch. But we become intimidated, and we are trying to be very careful, Mr. Chairman, and that is why quickly mentioned to me. Because His Excellency, the Executive Governor, being the head of the executive arm, cannot do anything without the approval of the legislation. Surprisingly, and we were members of assembly graciously honored this event, and automatically by virtue of his presence, the convener informed us that the speaker who chooses out of assembly automatically will be the chairman of the book launch. So he's coming out, the deliver is in bank, and at the same time opening the book launch, so that his excellency will not be intimidated. The book of accounts are already there, the speaker has already cleared. The standard has just been displayed, inshallah, Hajjah of Jesu will find it more difficult, inshallah, in actualizing our dream. We just appreciate the multi-first speakers of our family, like our brother, like Lehman, as the person to the podium for his remarks and also good luck. Thank you.
2: A yanzu an gayyaci kakakin majalisar dokoki ta jihar Bauchi, Right Honorable Abubakar Wai Suleiman Dan Galadiman Ningi, domin ya gabatar da jawabi wadda a hukumance shi ne kuma zai kaddamar da wannan daftarin littafi da za a kaddamar da ita Hajiya Bilkisu Abubakar Sambo ta wallafa.
3: I have no certain that to accept it. So thank you very much, the chairman of the education authority, my boss is there, His Excellency, the executive governor, of course, is ably represented by the Honorable Commissioner of Religious Affairs, the chairman of the education, our erudite professor, who I'm actually impressed and overwhelmed with his presentation. But the question remains that can we do what the Rwandans did? Can we? Hello? Can we?
4: Yes, we can.
3: Professor Witty, can we?
4: Yes.
3: There are so many professors here, my lecturers, they are here. If we thought we can, then we have a very, very significant and important duties to do, to perform as an individual. So thank you very much. Let me quickly go through my little speech. It is with immense pleasure and deep sense of responsibility that I join the distinguished scholars, policy makers, traditional and religious leaders, development partners, members of the civil society, and other eminent Nigerians at this important national conference organized by Minar Learning Foundation and also the book launch. I sincerely commend the foundation for initiating this timely and thought-provoking conference. At a period when our nation is confronted with numerous socioeconomic and governance challenges, conversations centered on digital leadership, integrity, civic responsibility, and moral rejuvenation are not only relevant, but indispensable to our collective progress. The theme of this year's conference, Building a Nation of Integrity, Ethical Leadership, Civil Responsibility, and Moral Renewal for Sustainable Development, speaks directly to the aspirations of every patriotic Nigerian. Sustainable development cannot thrive where corruption, indiscipline, injustice, and the erosion of moral values are allowed to flourish. Rather, it is based upon the foundation of honesty, accountability, transparency, justice, and responsible citizenship. As legislators, we recognize that our constitutional responsibility extends beyond lawmaking. We are entrusted with the sacred job of safeguarding democratic values, promoting accountability, ensuring prudent management of public resources, and enacting legislation that strengthen institutions and promote good governance. Ethical leadership must therefore remain a guiding principle in public service if we are to restore public confidence and accelerate national development. The voices of our assembly remain fully committed to supporting policies and legislative initiatives that promote transparency, accountability, youth development, policy education, social justice, and responsible governance. We believe that building a society founded on integrity begins with strong institutions, exemplary leadership, and citizens who are guided by sound moral principles. However, government alone cannot achieve this. It cannot achieve this noble objective. Families, educational institutions, religious organizations, traditional institutions, the media, civil society organizations, and private sector all have indispensable roles to play in nurturing future generations whose character is defined by integrity, patriotism, discipline, and service to humanity. I therefore urge all participants to take full advantage of the rich deliberations and intellectual engagement, especially that of my brother Professor Ahmed, that this conference offers. Let us move beyond discussion to practical action and enduring partnership that will strengthen ethical leadership, rebuild public trust, and inspire a national culture of integrity and accountability. On behalf of the Constituent Assembly, I congratulate the MENA Learning Foundation for organizing this commendable initiative. I pray that the recommendations emerging from this conference will contribute meaningfully to the national policy, institutional reform, and the moral transformation necessary for peaceful, prosperous, and sustainable Nigeria. While thanking you for honoring and inviting me as a distinguished guest, and just now my status was upgraded from a distinguished guest to the chairman of the occasion, I therefore, on behalf of myself and as the chairman of the occasion, begin to launch of the book.
5: I'll start the launch of the book.
6: I'll start the launch of the book.

0: kamar yadda Bashir yake fadi yanzu kakakin majalisar dokoki ta jihar Bauchi Right Honorable Abubakar Y Suleiman ya gabatar da jawabin sa a inda ya bayar jinjinawa da kokarin da Gidauniyar Minal Foundation ta yi domin shirya wannan taro a irin wannan lokaci da Najeriya take kishirwar samun nagartattun shugabanni da kuma zaman lafiya da samar da nagartaccen jagoranci.
1: Thank you very much. Please, another round of applause for the governor. For the governor, thank you very much. Next is Your Royal Highness, the Commissioner of the Sumatra Natokina.
2: Once made of it, 20 million cobalt.
1: the clerk to come and launch the book. Maybe they will try and be above all these things. Barista, come and launch this. Barista Rukaya Jalo. The entire note is only 40 and Gombeda have female clerk. Am I right? Only 40 and Gombe have female clerks of the house.
2: I do believe I'm launching on behalf of myself or on behalf of the State Assembly, but the chairman has said the State Assembly. On behalf of from the State of Assembly, we're launching this book at the rate of 2 million. And on behalf of myself, I'm launching it at the rate of 200,000.
1: You were scared to announce it on the Federal Assembly during I launch, but I told her that I would meet with the chairman. Let's make you for 2 million. I see your flag here. You know, we have also the representative of the Ministry of Education, both is here with us, and he will also launch it too. My name is Aliu Nasser, representing the Honorable Commissioner of Education. On behalf of the Minister of Education, I am launching this book with a certain amount of 100,000 naira cash. Thank you very much. Next is Head of Security, Nigerian Army. Nigerian Army, followed by Nigerian Police. Nigerian Police, ICCC. Thank you. Ladies and gentlemen, it's an honor to be here. Please be seated. Congratulations. I hope that what you have started today will bear fruit, especially in the lives of these our young ones, so they don't go to be like many of the generation before them. I have the honor to launch 5 copies of the book on behalf of the Commander Moko with 500,000 naira. Thank you very much. 500,000 naira from the Army, the Police. But I assure you,
3: organization that is in the headquarters in thank you.
1: National Orientation Agency, NOAA, Correctional Services, Refugees, Immigration, Chairman Disability, NOAA is here, my big brother.
3: Thank you very much. I don't have the permission of my board to make any pronouncement as far as the mention is concerned. I asked her, I've been working with her in the last 1 week, that if there is any commitment that you want the NRA to shoulder, and she told them, we are only going to talk as a panelist here. So I didn't have any commitment of my board. But I want to assure you, we are going to recommend you to the library in the country will definitely do that. And not only that, you should write a letter and seek for support. We are going to purchase these books and distribute to all our offices across the country. And personally, I want to make this book with a cost of 50,000 naira.
1: Thank you. Thank you very much. Correctional services. Sorry.
3: Permit me to maintain the already established protocol. To give a curricular service, on behalf of the officers and men of the Nigerian Correctional Service, Delta State Command, we are launching the book, 5 weeks, at the sum of 50,000.
1: 50,000. What's that?
4: Assalamu alaikum. I would like to start by appreciating Hajj Athletic for our wonderful initiative. She has done what we are supposed to have done since. So it's a very welcome development. So on the issue of the book loans, as my yoga said, I was asked to just represent them, to represent our call. I resumed for manual list yesterday. So I think personally I will buy one for myself. Then when I get to office, I think we'll buy enough because we are going to send it to our various formation across the state. Thank you so much. The price, the one I buy at the cost of 20,000. Thank you so much.
1: Thank you, sir. Thank you. Immigration.
5: I stand on all existing protocols. As you are the people who recently visit our office, we have a wonderful inspection with her. And before today, we have sent a sum of 200,000 to her foundation. We are launching the principal at the cost of 200,000, she's aware. And representing the controller, I wish her all the best. Thank you.
1: Thank you very much. For the funders. German disability.
6: Before I launch the book, I want to say a word. All protocols duly observed, especially in recognition to my humble brother, Hajwa Professor Dr. Sadia Muhammad. People with disabilities are highly commended with this book because this book is inclusive in the sense of ethical leadership. Improve the lives of people with disabilities. But considering the presence and the clusters we have under the National Association of People with Disabilities, we have physically challenged, mentally affected by leprosy, hearing impaired, visually impaired, and spinal cord injury association of Nigeria. So, in the case of people with visual impairment, we have to take a book for transcription into Braille. Or we have to convert it into a PDF for assessing trainers. And we have to run this first copies of this book at the cost of 5,000 naira.
7: Thank you very much. Thank you very much. And then last but not the least, I believe this the last I'm going to call will get, I think it's going to be the highest potential, highest lander. And the Wimpy Alkaline Foundation. Wimpy Alkaline Foundation. Who's presenting it? The program director of Wimpy Alkaline Foundation is launching the book. The program director, Wimpy Alkaline.
8: We are actually not informed about the book, but yes, we are not informed. We only got invited, and then we did not have the time to prepare for our thoughts. But we are going to support the book with some of 500,000 there.
7: Thank you very much. And then we also have the representative of the Minister of Health and Coordination Minister of Health. And he definitely represented my runaway staff. He was my social advisor. The runaway. Well, I will always remain your staff. Thank you very much, the chairman of this auspicious occasion. Even though I just had to quickly reach out to inform the minister because he was not actually invited. But looking at the topic of the book, as it is, I believe it is what we have on the time. Professor Muhammad Alifati is somebody that speaks ethics, the leadership, speaks about the moral regeneration of the society. So it is not something we do better, the issue we practice. So on this behalf, I want to launch very rapidly a 10% of the book at the sum of 1 million naira. Thank you very much. This is really an honor to the publisher. Though he wasn't invited, but still, very donated. Then, for the code of conduct, you know, please.

0: code of conduct.
1: Thank you very much. I want to invite the partner here. On my behalf, I'm buying the book, my copies for 100,000. I'm going to communicate with her officially how we are going to get the other book. Thank you very much.
0: Thank you very much, partner. Purchase of the book at the cost of 100,000 naira. We have a very big oversight. I'm just being told that the representative of the Excellency, I'm sorry, the Royal Highness, the Emir of Houthi is here, and it's not even recognized.

0: anxiety the representative of the Israel Highness Ehime Obosi to come for the book launching in person of the Seal of Obosi, Amaja Aminu. And also we're inviting the representative of the Royal Highness Ehime Obosi, the Plateau State, to be around. Representatives of the Ehime Obosi, Plateau State. Now representative of the Ehime Obosi.
1: So we were not informed that this conference will
0: part of the IMLS, since we were there since yesterday here, but on behalf of other youth and women potents, we launch one copy of this book at the rate of 20,000 naira. Thank you. Thank you very much for all the contribution and the launching. I think for one of time, for individual launchers, to meet the secretariat of the foundation to make their own launching. Thank you very much.

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1: Our Divination Center, we present this award to our Divine Patron of the Center and the organization, and also the governor of the hosted the hosted the hosted of the MLS National Conference 2026.
2: It is an honor and privilege to intend represent or present this national award of MLS, His Excellency the Executive Governor of Osun State, His Excellency the Senior Senator Abdulkadir Bala Muhammad, the Quran Dona Uslania, for all that he has done, is about to do, and for the quality of leadership of the creatures, which is for all the responsibilities that have taken to see that this campaign was smoothly successful and to have a grateful heart of congratulations to the Excellency.
0: Muhammad kuma kwamishinan ma'aikatar harkokin addinai da inganta zamantakewa Injiniya Muhammad Binni Abdulkadir zai gabatar da jawabin gwamna
2: waɗanda ya yi Muhammad Quran Dawla Usmaniya we earn avoidable outcomes, and we are aware for a very important engagement, action to prevention. So whatever I will read or I'm reading is the work and wording of His Excellency the Executive Governor. In the past night, I will want to use this opportunity to regrettably announce the passing away of one of our Wageni of Katago, who just passed away last night, and the burial ceremony is going to take place by 4 o'clock in other days. May his soul rest in perfect peace. So I read it on how we have to love it. It gives me a pleasure to address this local government on the occasion of the National Conference on Ethical Leadership, Integrity and Moral Rejuvenation, and a book launch organized by the Union Learning Foundation in collaboration with the Minister of Religious Affairs, Community Relations and Societal Reorientation. The conference cannot have come at a better time than now. Considering the marriage of the second city and the disrespect for constituted values and norms that have become pervasive in our society. These social problems are the bane of our journey to the promised land of prosperity, economic emancipation, social cohesion, and moral literature. The level of moral literature, institutional abuse, and unethical practices call for conscious effort by all stakeholders. You are still addressing them. In this regard, mention must be made of traditional political and religious leaders who command immense respect from their followers, who look up to them for guidance. These leaders have the responsibility of providing the moral compass for the followers to stop them from going more morally bankrupt. The concept of ethical leadership is built as more than just a title. It is an action for a process of influencing others by aligning moral institutions with core moral principles. Ethical leadership, therefore, sets out good moral examples for Allah to emulate. It is personified moral compass that drives convictions, honest and trustworthy behavior, particularly when no one is watching. On the other hand, moral rejuvenation is a deliberate process of returning to cherished values of honesty, hard work, and civic responsibility. Let me observe here that the sustainability of extremist leadership depends on a large extent on three basic pillars. These are transparency and openness. Leaders are a culture, a culture where a decision-making

0: the third token, to a certain extent, driving productivity and engagement, as a high-stock morale and a culture of pride when amidst stuck across MDS. Lastly, and most importantly, the investment will further inspire new generations who will have a taste that success is achievable without compromising get out principles, norms, and values. Before I conclude, I would like to profoundly appreciate the conveners of this strategic national conference here in Bauchi, the Menel Learning Foundation. The conference will facilitate on the gains we have already made in the fight against unethical leadership, irresponsible patronage, and moral bankruptcy. We pray that the objective of the conference will be achieved for the good of our society. At this juncture, it is my singular honor and privilege, though the book has already been read, but to officially declare this program and the launch of the book. I pray and wish you fruitful deliberation. Thank you and God bless.
1: Me tare da gidare don buci a lidin lokaci an saurari wannan jiha kenan sanata Bala Abdulkadir Muhammad wanda commissioner ma'aikatar argojin addinai da zamantakewa zamantakewar al'umma Injiniya 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
1: The news read by Alhaji Abubakar. First, the main items. Governor Bala Muhammad condoles family of late architect Audusile Katagum, Wazir in Katagum, and former deputy governor of Bauchi State. Bauchi State House of Assembly expresses sorrow over the death of architect Audusile Katagum. Bauchi State Civil Service Commission deliberates on over 30 administrative cases. This news is streaming live on BRC Bauchi mobile app. Tune in, Radio Gallery, Radio Garden, and My Tuna Radio apps. 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The death has occurred of architect Audusile Katagum, the Wazir in Katagum. Aged 69, late Audusile Katagum died in the early hours of today at Nizamia Hospital, Abuja. The deceased was a deputy governor to Barrister Mohamed Abdullahi Abubakar between July 2018 and May 2019, a chief of staff, Bauchi State Government House between 2015 to 2017. Until his death, he was the Wazir in Katagum, a professional architect, politician, and an elder statesman. Meanwhile, Governor Bala Muhammad has described the passing of Audusile Katagum, Wazir in Katagum, and former deputy governor of Bauchi State as a great loss to the country. In a statement signed by the governor's media aide, Comrade Mukhtar Gidado, the governor explained that the death has created a vacuum in the state's political, professional, and traditional landscape that can hardly be filled. The statement added that Governor Bala Muhammad described the late elder statesman as a loyal public servant, a distinguished professional, a patriotic citizen of Bauchi State who dedicated his life to the service of humanity and the advancement of his people with remarkable humility, dedication, and decorum. The governor recalls with admiration the invaluable contributions of Alhaji Audusile Katagum during his tenure as deputy governor under the administration of former Governor Mohamed Abdullahi Abubakar and chairman governing board of the Adamutafa Olewa College of Education, Kanjiri, during the current administration, where he demonstrated exceptional commitment to good governance, stability, and the overall development of Bauchi State. While mourning this great loss, Governor Bala Muhammad urged the family, associates, the Katagum Emirate, and the entire people of Bauchi State to take solace in the exemplary life and noble accomplishments of the deceased, whose contributions to society will remain indelible in the annals of the state's history. The Speaker of Bauchi State House of Assembly, Dr. Abubakar Y. Suleiman, has expressed deep sorrow about the death of renowned leader, architect Audusile Katagum. A statement signed by the spokesman of the Speaker, Mukhtar Gabo Kobi, indicated that the Speaker was speaking in a condolence message to the family, Katagum Emirate, and the people of the state over the great loss. He described the late Wazir in Katagum as a distinguished professional, community leader, and a patriot whose contributions to infrastructural development and public service in Bauchi will be remembered for generations. The speaker further noted that the deceased has left a pivotal vacuum and directly affected Bauchi and Nigeria as a whole. He then extended the legislature's condolences to the bereaved family, the Katagum Emirate, and the entire people of Bauchi State, and as well prayed for the repose of the departed soul. Nigeria is our only country. It's our duty to contribute to her greatness, shun all divisive tendencies. This news broadcast comes to you from the FM service of the BRC. This news is also streaming live on BRC Bauchi mobile app. Tune in, Radio Gallery, Radio Garden, and My Tuna Radio apps. 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The Bauchi State Civil Service Commission, CSC, has deliberated on over 30 administrative cases, including transfers of service, secondment, promotions, upgrading, and recruitment into the State Civil Service. The decisions were reached during the Commission's meeting on Thursday, the 18th of this month, at its conference hall in Bauchi. Among the matters considered were applications for transfer of service and secondment in staff members of the Bill and Melinda Gates College of Health Sciences and Technology, Ningi, seeking movement to the Federal University of Health Sciences, Azare. The Commission, however, withheld the formalization of the applications pending the refund of salaries received over a one-year period. The Commission noted that one of the applicants had demonstrated commitment to meeting the requirement by presenting evidence of payment of more than half of the outstanding amount, a development expected to facilitate the processing of the application. The meeting also considered several cases of promotion and upgrading of officers across different cadres within the state service. While some officers were approved for promotion, others had their cases deferred due to non-compliance with established procedures. According to the Commission, some of the affected officers pursued courses of study that were not among those approved by the state government and were not relevant to the demands of their respective cadres. Officers approved for promotion were elevated to positions including Chief Planning Officer, Assistant Chief Executive Officer, Principal Environmental Health Officer, Senior Environmental Technician, and Higher Laboratory Technician, among others. In another development, the Commission has conducted interviews for four candidates seeking employment into the State Civil Service. The positions were interviewed for included Accountant 2, Printing Officer 2, Information Officer, and Livestock Officer, all on grade level 8. The Commission also deliberated on submissions and recommendations received from the Bill and Melinda Gates College of Health Sciences and Technology, Ningi, and the Bauchi State College of Agriculture and Animal Management, involving a total of 35 cases. The Bauchi State Minister of Religious Affairs, Community Relations and Society Reorientation has pledged to strengthen collaboration with the Nigeria Army towards addressing moral decadence, unethical practices, and promoting responsible citizenship across the state. The commitment was made when the Islamic Affairs Department of the Nigeria Army Armor Corps, Obionu Barracks, Bauchi, paid a courtesy visit to the Commissioner of the Ministry, Engineer Mohammed Bini Abdulkadir, in Bauchi. Speaking during the visit, the Acting Deputy Director of Islamic Affairs Nigeria Army Armor Corps, Major A.B. Hassan, said the visit was aimed at creating synergy and strengthening working relations between the Army and the Ministry in tackling societal challenges through non-kinetic approaches. He explained that the collaboration would focus on combating moral decadence and unethical practices, as well as supporting the reorientation, reintegration, and rehabilitation of repentant terrorists, insurgents, and other armed criminals. Major Hassan further appealed to the Ministry to involve the Army in its Islamic programs, community outreach activities, workshops, and seminars designed for religious leaders and stakeholders in the state. Responding on behalf of the Commissioner, the Permanent Secretary of the Ministry, Alhaji Musa Tigiadi, assured the delegation of the Ministry's readiness to partner with the Army in advancing societal reorientation, community service initiatives, and spiritual development programs. He described the proposed collaboration as timely and necessary, noting that it would contribute significantly to strengthening moral values and fostering peaceful coexistence within communities. And now to end the news, a recap of the main points again. Governor Bala Muhammad Abdulkadir condoles family of late architect Audusile Katagum, Wazirin Katagum, and former deputy governor of Bauchi State. Bauchi State House of Assembly expresses sorrow over the death of architect Audusile Katagum. Bauchi Civil Service Commission deliberates on over 30 administrative cases. That's the end of the news, broadcast on the FM service of the BRC.
0: That was the state news which came to you from Bauchi Radio Corporation, BRC 2FN, broadcasting for development.
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0: Causa in-law visit, I nearly called 911 after one brush of Mr. Chef Q's. And my me and Kuka spoke fluently. Even the grumpy Auntie Amina asked for takeaway.
1: Savor the taste of culture with a two-finger crush of Mr. Chef beef, dawa dawa, and mixed spices seasoning cubes. Mr. Chef, taste home, taste culture. Chef of life.
2: The Special Schools Management Board is pleased to announce the commencement of the sale of application forms for admission into JSS1 for the 2026-2027 academic session. Application forms are obtainable at the following designated centers: Government Girls College Bauchi, Government Girls College Sakwa for candidates from Gamawa and Zaki local government areas, Jibrin Aminu Model Secondary School Bauchi for candidates from Alkaleri, Bauchi, Bogoro, Darazu, Daz, Tafao, Balewa and Kirfi local government, while for candidate from Toro local government area, she'll obtain their form at Government College Toro. Government Girls College Kafimadaki for candidate from Ganjua, Ningi and Warji local government areas, while those from Dambam, Miso, Giadi, Shira, Itesgado and Katagum local government areas shall visit Government College Azare for their forms. The entrance examination is scheduled to hold on Saturday, the 4th of July 2026 at all 20 local government headquarters across Bauchi State. Announcer, Management.

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6: Ladies and gentlemen, boys and girls, welcome to School's Challenge. 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We have Primary 4 and Primary 5, looking heads together to see who will be the winner. 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
10: Ibrahim Aliu.
6: And I remain yours, Mr. Inyams Saleh, your quiz master on School's Challenge. Now the rules of the game. You are required to choose the correct answer from the list of options lettered A to E. Two attempts are allowed for a normal question and one for a bonus. Any question correctly answered attracts 2 marks, while a bonus is 1. If the groups cannot give the correct answer, after all the attempts, the question will be thrown to the audience. If it still remains unanswered, then I, the quiz master, will provide the correct answer. 20 seconds are allowed for a question that involves mathematics.

0: What do you understand by the term culture? What do you understand by the term culture? Listen to the options. A. It is a partial way of life. B. A total way of life of people. C. Useless way of life. D. None of the above. And E. All of the above. Yes?
1: B. You know,
0: yes?
1: B.
0: What is B?
1: It is a way of life.
0: Mm-hmm. You are in your time.
1: It is a way of life.
0: I'm waiting. Time up for you. I know it's B, but you must tell me the content of B. All right? Bonus to primary four.
1: Culture is the total way of life of the people.
0: All the people! Then we go to your question proper. And it reads, one of the following is a benefit of belonging to a family. One of the following is a benefit of belonging to a family. A. Cannot care for anyone. B. Love for one another. C. Fighting every day. D. Forgetting each other. And E. Neglecting one another.
1: B. Love for one another.
0: Love for one another. Yes. All right. Primary five, your question. Dash, dash, dash is what we eat to grow and remain healthy. Dash, dash, dash is what we eat to grow and remain healthy. A. Junk. B. Computer. C. Food. D. Water. And E. Stones.
1: Seafood.
0: Seafood. I don't know about this. Primary four, your question. What are the three major languages in Nigeria? What are the three major languages in Nigeria? A. Hausa, Jarawa, and Igbo. B. Yoruba, Fulani, and Igbo. C. Igbo, Yoruba, and Hausa. D. Hausa, Tangale, and Birong. And E. Hausa, Fulani, and Girawa. What are, yes?
1: A.
0: What is A?
1: Hausa, Yoruba.
0: Mm-hmm. Go on.
1: Ego.
0: Can any one of you correct that? I can give you that answer. Yes, is correct. A round of applause for them. Right. Primary five, your question. What are the two major religions in Nigeria? What are the two major religions in Nigeria? A. Muslim and Islam. B. Christian and Christianity. C. Traditional and Islam. D. Islam and Christianity. And E. None of the above. Yes. What are the two major religions we have? Yes.
1: A.
0: What is A?
1: Muslim and...
0: No? It's not A? Uh-huh. Yes?
1: Muslim and Islam.
0: No? Anyone? The two major religions? Time up for you. Bonus to primary five. I mean four. Yes? What are the two major religions in Nigeria? Yes?
1: Traditional religion, Islamic religions.
0: No, ma. From the audience, can anyone help us out? Nobody? Okay. Stand up. Yes, come over. Your name, your
1: My
0: class.
1: My name is Fatima Abdullahi. I am primary three.
0: Yes.
1: Three.
0: Yes.
1: Primary four. Islamic religion, traditional religion, is Christian religion.
0: Wow, you added one. I said two. I just need two. Anyone again? All right, let me just rescue us from this situation. The answer is D, which is Islam and Christianity. Round of applause for the quiz master. All right. The last question in this round for... primary four, yes. Who is the executive governor of Bauchi State? Who is the executive governor of Bauchi State? A. Senator Shehu Buba. B. Senator Bola Abdul Kadir.

0: Mohamed Dikao Rambochi, C. Dr. Mohamed Lawal Rimizem, D. Senator Abdul Ningi, and E. Savio Yakubu Lawi Sumi. Yes? Who's the executive governor of Bauchi State? Yes?
1: B.
0: What is B?
1: Governor Kanga.
0: Hmm? I say Senator Shehu Buba for A, B, Senator Bala Abdul Kadir Mohamed Kauran Bauchi, C, Dr. Mohamed Lawa Rimizem, D, Senator Abdul Ningi, and E, Savio Yakubu Lawi Sumi. Which one among them? No. Okay, time up. Bonus?
2: Yes.
1: Senator Bala Mohamed Abdul Kadir Kauran Bauchi.
0: Yes! Round of applause.
3: At the end of the first round, primary 4 got 5 marks, and primary 5 got 3 marks.
0: Yes. All right, let's go to the second round, which is English language. I begin with primary 4 now. Now listen, and listen attentively, okay? Your question reads, how many addresses do we need when writing a formal letter? How many addresses do we need when writing a formal letter? A, 1. B, 3. C, 4. D, 2. And E, 6. Yes? In your 15 seconds. Yes?
1: 4.
0: 4? No?
1: Yes. 3.
0: No? Time up for you. Uh-huh.
1: C, 2.
0: 2! I don't know about that. Okay. Now, your question proper. Primary 5. Mention the part of computer that produces sound when in use. Mention the part of computer that produces sound when in use. A, mouse. B, keyboard. C, loudspeaker. D, cooling fan, and E, CPU. Yes?
1: Keyboard. B, keyboard.
0: It's not keyboard. Remain one. Mm-hmm. She's present.
1: Mouse.
0: No. Bonus, yes?
1: Speaker.
0: The loudspeaker. Round of applause for that. Okay. Your question proper, primary 4. How many parts of speech do we have? How many parts of speech do we have? A, 1. B, 10. C, 8. D, 7. And E, 5. Yes?
1: C, 8.
0: Primary 5.

0: Step mother, D, squatting mother, and E, standard mother.
1: Step mother.
0: All right. Your final question, primary five. Okay. The question reads, you are to fill in the blank space, okay? Musa dashed to school every day. A, go. B, went. C, goes. D, gone. And E, going. Yes?
1: B, went.
0: Went? No. Remain one.
1: Go.
0: Go? No. Okay, bonus to primary four. Musa dashed to school every day. Is it go, when, goes, gone, or going?
1: Going.
0: Going? No. From the audience?
1: When?
0: No. Let's go to the audience. Anyone? From the audience? No? Okay, let me rescue us, okay? The answer is C, which is goes. Musa goes to school every day. A round of applause for the students. That brings us to the end of the second round. Let's go to our scorer for the total scores of this round.
2: The total score of the second round, primary 4, goes 5 marks. And the primary 5 goes 3 marks.
0: And let's go to our third round, which is the last but one. We go to mathematics or arithmetic. Anyone? We know there is calculation. You have 20 seconds with which to answer the question, okay? I'll begin with primary 5. Your question. What number comes after 9? What number comes after 9? A, 8. B, 9. C, 10. D, 11. And E, 12.
3: That? Are you sure?
0: A round of applause for them. Primary 4, your question. What is the name of the shape that has 4 equal sides? What is the name of the shape that has 4 equal sides? A, square. B, diagonal. C, triangle. D, rectangle. And E, none of the above. Yes? You say what?
1: A, square.
0: A, be confident now. A what? Square.
4: Speak loud.
0: Speak loud.
1: A square.
0: Yes, that's the correct answer. Primary 5, your question. How many sides does a triangle have? How many sides does a triangle have? A, 1. B, 2. C, 3. D, 4. And E, 10. Yes?
1: C, 3.
0: C, 3.

0: and see.
1: Yes? Yes?
2: See, multiply numbers.
1: Multiply number is addition? No?
0: Yes, you have 20 seconds.
1: So it's time up. All right, let's go to...
2: Addition the numbers.
1: You said?
2: Addition the numbers.
1: Addition means what? What is addition? Just be... I want you to be more clearer. I said the option A is adding numbers with numbers, B subtracting numbers, C multiplying numbers, D distracting numbers, and E options B and C.
2: Please.
1: What is it?
0: Time up for you. Audience, what is addition? Can anybody tell us? Come over.
3: See your name.
0: Come over here, all right? Let the microphone be... Your name, your class, and the answer to my question.
4: My name is Fatima Ibo Musa. I am in primary 4. A, addition number.
0: Addition of numbers. A round of applause. Primary 4, your question. And it reads, add 345... and 543. Add 345 and 543. A, 654. B, 888. C, 753. D, 999. And E, 880. Which one is the correct one? Yes?
1: If I were you, I would be calculating. For a bonus,
0: you are to add 345 and 543. Okay, bonus to yes, primary 5. I said A 654, B 888, C 753, D 999, and E 880. Yes.
2: A, 644.
1: No. Audience?
2: 750.
1: It's only one for a bonus. One off. Yes. Nobody?
0: Well, come over to the microphone. Tell us your name, your class, and the answer.
4: 880.
1: 888.
4: What
1: is your name? I'm Abdusamad
4: Bella.
1: And from which class?
4: From nursery and primary school. Yes, primary 3.
1: Primary 3. And what is the answer to the question? You say 800 and what?
4: 800.
1: I think he got the answer, which is 888. A round of applause for him.
0: You got it correctly. Okay, primary 5, your question. What is the result of 6 and 9? What is the result of 6 and 9? A, 15. B, 25. C, 35. D, 40. And E, 100. What is the result of 6 and 9? This only is just English in mathematics. Huh? What is the result? Time out for you. Uh-huh. Bonus to primary 4. Wow. Okay, audience, can anybody tell us the answer? Yeah, you. No, my dear. You come over. Come, this one. Let her come.
4: My name is Fatima Ayubums. I am in primary 4. The answer is A, 15.
1: A? 15. Which is 15. I don't have a problem.
0: When they ask you of product, you are to multiply. When they say result, that is you are taking one and another, adding them together. Okay? So a round of applause for everyone. Alright, let's go to our scorer for the total scores of round 3.
1: The total score of round 3, primary 4, got 4 marks. And then primary 5 got 4 marks.
0: Alright, we would like to also hear the result of the 3 rounds.
1: At the end of the 3 rounds,
0: listen.
1: We have the total score of both the primary 4 and primary 3. And the total score of primary 5 is 10. So, and the total score of primary 4 is 14.
0: I'm afraid this is how far we can go on the program for today. On behalf of the staff and students of Form 1 Nursery and Primary School GRA Bauchi, BRC Bauchi, that is Bauchi Radio Corporation, and our producer, Mr. Tuka Manzo, and I remain yours, Mr. Inyams Saleh, your quiz master on Schools Challenge.

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At any moment, we bring you the weekend news. 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
1: Good evening. This is Weekend Review, a weekly news magazine program that reviews major events from the preceding week. Coming to you from the FM service of the BRC. Today is Saturday, 28 June 2026, which is equivalent to 5th Muharram 1448 after the Hijrah of Prophet Muhammad, peace and blessings of Allah be upon him. In this edition, Governor Bala Muhammad condoles family of late architect Audus Le Katagum, Wazir in Katagum, and former deputy governor of Bauchi State. Bauchi State House of Assembly expresses sorrow over the death of architect Audus Le Katagum. Federal government approves the release of 111 billion naira for the construction of Section 1 of the Akwangaru Jos Road. 6-year-old missing Ebola patient in Congo returns to treatment center. This news is streaming live on BRC Bauchi mobile app. Tune in, Radio Gallery, Radio Garden, and MyTuna radio apps. You can also download BRC Bauchi mobile app on Play Store or Store, or visit our website on www.brcradiobauchi.org and other social media handles. The death has occurred of architect Audus Le Katagum, the Wazir in Katagum. Aged 69, late Audus Le Katagum died in the early hours of today in Nizamiya Hospital, Abuja. The deceased was a deputy governor to Barrister Muhammad Abdullahi Abubakar between July 2018 and May 2019, chief of staff, government house between 2015 to 2018. Until his death, he was the Wazir in Katagum, a professional architect, politician, and an elder statesman. Meanwhile, Governor Bala Muhammad has described the passing of architect Audus Le Katagum, Wazir in Katagum, and former deputy governor of Bauchi State as a great loss to the country. In a statement signed by the governor's media aide, Comrade Mukhtar Didaro, the governor explained that the death has created a vacuum in the state's political history, professional and traditional landscape that can hardly be filled. The statement added that Governor Bala Muhammad described the late elder statesman as a loyal public servant, a distinguished professional, and a patriotic citizen of Bauchi State who dedicated his life to the service of humanity and the advancement of his people with remarkable humility, dedication, and decorum. The governor recalls with admiration the invaluable contributions of Alhaji Audus Le Katagum during his tenure as deputy governor under the administration of Governor Muhammad Abdullahi Abubakar and chairman governing board of the Abubakar Tafawa Balewa College of Education, Kangeri, during the current administration, where he demonstrated exceptional commitment to good governance, stability, and the overall development of Bauchi State. Meanwhile, while mourning this great loss, Governor Bala Muhammad urged the family, associates, the Katagum Emirate, and the entire people of Bauchi State to take solace in the exemplary life and noble accomplishments of the deceased, whose contributions to society will remain indelible in the annals of the state's history. Similarly, the Speaker of Bauchi State House of Assembly, Dr. Abubakar Suleiman, has expressed deep sorrow over the death of renowned leader, architect Audus Le Katagum. A statement signed by the spokesman of the Speaker, Mukhtar Garba Kobis, indicated that the Speaker was speaking in a condolence message to the family, Katagum Emirate, and the people of the state over the great loss. He described the late Wazir in Katagum as a distinguished professional, community leader, and a patriot whose contributions to infrastructural development and public service in Bauchi will be remembered for generations. The Speaker further noted that the deceased has left a pivotal vacuum and directly affected Bauchi and Nigeria as a whole. He then extended the legislature's condolences to the bereaved family, the Katagum Emirate, and the entire people of Bauchi State, and as well prayed for the repose of the departed soul. The Bauchi State Ministry of Religious Affairs, Community Relations and Societal Reorientation has pledged to strengthen collaboration with the Nigeria Army towards addressing moral decadence, unethical practices, and promoting responsible citizenship across the state. The commitment was made when the Islamic Affairs Department of the Nigeria Army, Armor Corps, Obionu Barracks, Bauchi, paid a courtesy visit to the Commissioner of the Ministry, Engineer Muhammad Bini Abdul Qadir, in Bauchi. Speaking during the visit, the Acting Deputy Director of the Islamic Affairs Nigeria Army, Armor Corps, Mr. A.B. Hassan, said the visit was aimed at creating synergy and strengthening working relations between the Army and the Ministry in tackling societal challenges through non-kinetic approaches. He explained that the collaboration would focus on combating moral decadence and unethical practices, as well as supporting the reorientation, reintegration, and rehabilitation of repentant terrorists, insurgents, and other armed criminals. Major Hassan further appealed to the Ministry to involve the Army in its Islamic programs, community outreach activities, workshops, and seminars designed for religious leaders and stakeholders in the state. Responding on behalf of the Commissioner, the Permanent Secretary of the Ministry, Alhaji Musa Tigiade, assured the delegation of the Ministry's readiness to partner with the Army in advancing societal reorientation, community service initiatives, and spiritual development programs. He described the proposed collaboration as timely and necessary, noting that it would contribute significantly to strengthening moral values and fostering peaceful coexistence within communities. The federal government has approved the immediate release of 111 billion naira for the construction of Section 1 of the Akwanga Road, Akwanga Jos Road. Minister of Works, Senator Dave Umahid, disclosed this while inspecting Sections 1 and 2 of the Lagos-Calabar Coastal Highway alongside some members of the National Assembly. He described the approval as a good news for Nigerians and a major boost to the federal government's ongoing legacy infrastructure projects implementation. He said the president has directed the immediate release of the money to CGC for Section 1 of the fourth legacy project from Akwanga to Jos, covering about 125 kilometers. The minister added that the President Tinubu had also directed the national chairman of the All Progressives Congress to represent him at the flag up of the project scheduled for the first of next month. Senator Umahi also disclosed that the president had directed immediate design of the Gombe-Bauchi Road project spanning approximately 156 kilometers. The minister also announced that the second carriageway of the third legacy project stretching from Ebonyi through Benue, Kogi and Nasarawa states to the Owetu Bridge would be designed and procured. According to him, the approvals demonstrate the administration's commitment to accelerating infrastructural development across the country. The Nigeria Union of Journalists, NUJ, has identified unregulated access by foreign actors to Nigeria's media space as one of the emerging factors fueling the country's security challenges. National President of the NUJ, Comrade Al-Hassan Yahya Abdullahi, stated this in Abuja at the second day of the National Security Summit, organized by the Union in collaboration with the Department of State Services, DSS. The summit, with the theme Media and Security Agencies as Partners in Nation Building, brought together journalists, security experts, and former military spokespersons to examine ways of strengthening collaboration in addressing Nigeria's security challenges. Comrade Abdullahi urged journalists to always place national security and development at the forefront of their reportage, stressing that the media had a responsibility to safeguard the country's interests. He expressed concern over the increasing presence of foreign actors in Nigeria's media landscape, saying the development required clear regulatory policies and closer monitoring because of its implications for national security. He emphasized the need for stronger collaboration between journalists and security agencies in shaping security narratives and promoting national unity. In his presentation, President of the International Press Institute, IPI, Mr. Musikilu Mojid, advocated dialogue and institutional mechanisms as the most effective means of resolving disputes between the media and government agencies. Also speaking, a former Director of Defense Information, retired Major General Chris Olukolade, underscored the importance of dialogue by recalling a military operation during which newspaper distribution vehicles were searched following intelligence reports that terrorists could use them to transport weapons. A 60-year-old Ebola patient who Congolese authorities were searching for after armed men stormed the hospital where she was being treated has been found and is doing well. A local health official, Dr. Lubombo Maboko Gaston, has earlier in the week told newsmen that a girl and her mother had been taken by very angry men from a hospital in the eastern city of Butembo 2 days previously. It is unclear whether the men were known to the child, but suspicion and fear surrounding Ebola treatment centers have been rife during the current outbreak. Dr. Gaston later in the same week said the child and mother had turned up at an Ebola treatment center roughly 18 kilometers from Butembo. Ebola treatment facilities have been under attack multiple times during the ongoing outbreak, in which more than 230 deaths and 890 cases have been confirmed. Last month, police in the town of Mongwalu fired shots in the air after angry crowds attempted to reclaim the bodies of loved ones who had died at a health facility. Days before, crowds set fire to isolation tents in hospital in Rompara, a town 85 kilometers east of Mongwalu, after they were prevented from taking the body of a man thought to have died from Ebola. You are listening to Weekend Review, a program that reviews some of the major events that occurred in the preceding week. At this juncture, I would like to hand over to Lukman Adam for the review segment of the program.
2: Good day, listeners, and welcome to another package of the program Weekend Review, a weekly magazine program that visits our top stories in the preceding week. In this edition, the Bauchi State Government has praised the Fathers for Good Health (FOH) initiative for its significant contributions to strengthening healthcare delivery and improving maternal and child health outcomes across the state. Governor Bala Muhammad gave the commendation during the second annual award ceremony for Fathers for Good Health held at Government House, Bauchi. Weekend Review correspondent tells us more.
3: The governor described the initiative as a vital bridge builder in the state's healthcare system. He disclosed that the government released 800 million naira in counterpart funding last year to the Bauchi State Primary Healthcare Development Board to enhance primary healthcare services and infrastructure across the state. Governor Muhammad lauded development partners, particularly UNICEF, for their continued support in strengthening healthcare services. He congratulated the award recipients and encouraged them to sustain their efforts in safeguarding the health of women and children. The governor, who was represented by his deputy, Alhaji Awal Jatau, reaffirmed government's commitment to supporting community-led initiatives that deliver positive health outcomes and improve the well-being of residents across Bauchi State. Speaking at the event, the Commissioner for Health, Dr. Sani Muhammad Dambam, said the state government places high priority on community-driven healthcare interventions. He commended UNICEF and the Bauchi State Primary Healthcare Development Board for recognizing the contributions of Fathers for Good Health in advancing primary healthcare services. He urged members of the group to remain dedicated to their roles as advocates for positive behavioral change in communities, saying the Fathers for Good Health initiative is helping to build safer communities, healthier families, and a more responsible society. In his goodwill message, UNICEF team lead in Abuja, Dr. Asnakiu Tsega, reiterated the organization's commitment to protecting every child in Nigeria and around the world. Earlier, the executive chairman of the Bauchi State Primary Health Care Board, Dr. Rilwan Muhammad, said members of the Fathers for Good Health have played a key role in reducing the number of zero-dose children in the state. Representing the National Primary Health Care Development Agency, Deputy Incident Manager of the National Polio Emergency Operations Center, Dr. Madela Musa, commended Bauchi State for its leadership in health sector. innovations and urge other states to emulate its achievements. Presenting an overview of the program, Director of Primary Health Care and Incident Manager of the Polio Emergency Operations Center, Dr. Sefiano, disclosed that the initiative has expanded from its original two local governments to include Ningi, Misau, Bauchi, Giadi, Kirifi, Darezo, Ganjua, Itasgadao, Toro, and Katagum local government areas. The health educator of Misau local government area, Yao Umar, highlighted the program's impact, stating that the local government achieved zero-dose ward status through the tireless efforts of Fathers for Good Health volunteers. At the award ceremony, Darezo local government area emerged as the third best performing local government area. Bauchi local government secured second place, while Ganjua local government was named the best performing local government area in the 2026 Fathers for Good Health Awards. The annual award recognized the outstanding contributions of local government areas and community volunteers in promoting immunization, maternal health care, and primary health care development across Bauchi State.
2: Bauchi State Government has approved the contract engagement of three assistant coaches for a period of 2 years in the state. The engagement followed a waiver granted by Governor Bala Abdul Qadir Mohammed and formalized accordingly by the Bauchi State Civil Service Commission. Weekend review correspondent from the Civil Service Commission files in the report, as presented by Adamu Hamidu Mayaki.
4: Those engaged by the state governor's waiver were Mohammed Umar Aro, Meshak Abba, and Oga Onegbi, all as assistant coaches with effect from 1st May 2026. In another waiver, Hajara Yusuf, a contracted staff of the Community and Social Development Agency, has been engaged through absorption into the main pool of the state civil service as higher executive officer. The commission during its sitting also conceded two conversions and promoted 24 officers to their next grade levels as principal technical officers 1 and 2, principal building officers 1, principal forestry officer 1, principal works superintendents 1 and 2, principal estate officers 2, principal technical officers account agriculture, and principal environmental management officers 2 on grade levels 10 and 12 respectively. Others were senior executive officers account, senior technical officers building, senior forestry superintendents, and senior environmental management officers on grade levels 7, 8, and 9. Two officers were converted from chief executive officer grade level 14 to chief administrative officer on identical grade levels, and senior forestry guard grade levels 5 to environmental management officer on grade level 8. The CSC urged all the successful candidates to redouble efforts in their respective areas of assignments. The Permanent Commissioner 1 of the Commission, Alhaji Abdullahi Babeo, who presided over the plenary session on behalf of the Chairman of the Commission, emphasized the importance of the rules and regulations governing the affairs of government organizations as a guide, hence the need for the officers to adhere strictly to all guidelines, including circulars and professional ethics. Adamu Meyaki reporting.
2: The Nigeria Labour Congress NLC and the Trade Union Congress TUC, in collaboration with the Northeast Zonal Office of the National Pension Commission PENCOM, Gombe State has organized a one-day workshop for its members in Bauchi State to enhance awareness of pension rights and the contributory pension scheme. Weekend Review correspondent Khadija Ridwan Parda complete the report.
5: The workshop held at the Medical and Health Workers Union Secretariat in Bauchi brought together key stakeholders in the pension sector, including employers, the National Pension Commission, pension fund administrators, pension fund custodians, the State Pension Commission, and organized labor representatives. Participants discussed critical issues aimed at safeguarding pension assets and ensuring the effective implementation of the contributory pension scheme. Discussions also highlighted the suppression of pension pension fund management from custody functions as a measure to protect contributor savings. Speaking during the workshop, the Northeast Zonal Resource Person from PENCOM Gombe explained that workers have the right to monitor their pension contributions and are guaranteed access to their pension benefits upon retirement. He noted that employees who have less than 3 years remaining before retirement are exempted from the contributory pension scheme. The resource pension further emphasized that contributors have the right to choose their preferred pension fund administrator, PFA, and can decide how frequently they wish to receive updates on their retirement savings accounts, whether quarterly or annually. He explained that under the contributory pension scheme, employees contribute 10% of their monthly earnings, while employers contribute 8% on behalf of workers. In his remarks, the Bauchi State Chairman of the Nigerian Labour Congress, Comrade Dauda M. Shaibu, expressed appreciation to members for their unity, commitment and cooperation. He described the workshop as timely and commended the organizers for their dedication to promoting workers' welfare through pension education and awareness.
2: Still during the week under review, Ningi and Ari Emirate councils have reaffirmed their commitment to supporting the Bauchi State Government in achieving its educational objectives, particularly in boosting school enrollment and protecting school infrastructure. Correspondent Maisaja Mahmuda Wakili sent in the report as presented by Joseph Bulus.
6: Emir of Ningi Alhaji Haruna Yunus Anyaya and the Emir of Ari Alhaji Muhammad Kili Shimusa gave the assurance during an advocacy visit by the Bauchi State Universal Basic Education Board, SUBEB, in collaboration with UNICEF to their palaces. The Emir said the importance of basic education cannot be overemphasized and stressed the need for sustained support to strengthen the education sector in their respective emirates. They also noted that proactive measures have been taken to ensure parents and guardians enroll their children in school. Representing the Emir of Ningi, the Matawalan Ningi Alhaji Garba Zakariya Yakubu, commended Governor Bala Muhammad for prioritizing education and supporting traditional institutions. The Emir of Ari also pledged that traditional leaders would work together to ensure all out-of-school children are returned to the classroom. At Warji Emirate, the Emir Alhaji Ibrahim Ismail, represented by Wombay of Warji, explained that they have already set up a students' enrollment committee to strengthen the enrollment campaign drive of the state government. The Emir commended Governor Bala Muhammad for providing dividends of democracy across the state. Earlier, the chairman of SUBEB, Alhaji Abubakar Isabat, expressed concern over the vandalism of school infrastructure despite ongoing government interventions, noting that such programs have helped reduce the number of out-of-school children in both states.
2: In another development, the chairman of Bogoro Local Government Area, Mr. Yakubu Lawisumi, has presented small quantity lipid nutrition supplement to health facilities across the local government as part of effort to improving child nutrition and combat malnutrition among infant and young children. Now the report.
7: Speaking during the distribution exercise, the chairman stated that the initiative is aimed at strengthening maternal and child health care services and ensuring that vulnerable children have access to essential nutritional support. He urged healthcare workers to ensure the proper utilization and distribution of the supplements to the targeted beneficiaries. Mr. Yakubu Lawisumi, represented by his deputy, Mulki Marcus Masoyi, reaffirmed the council's commitment to supporting healthcare interventions that will improve the well-being of residents and reduce cases of malnutrition in the area. The small quantity lipid nutrition supplements are fortified, ready-to-use nutritional products designed to provide essential vitamins, minerals, and energy needed for the healthy growth and development of infants and young children. In her speech, the local government nutrition focal person, Mrs. Bashira Linus Tafida, said the small quantity lipid-based nutrient supplements are aimed at preventing malnutrition among children aged 6 to 18 months. Mrs. Tafida noted that the supplements will be distributed to 7 health facilities across the local government area where health workers will administer them to eligible children.
2: That have been the size of the program weekend review. On behalf of the duty editor Alhaji Abubakar and the entire production crew, and I am Lukuman Adam, saying do join us next week for another compelling edition of the program.
0: That was the weekend review from Bauchi Radio Corporation, BRC to Heaven. Was presented by Lukman Adam. Anasura rengi radio mbochi akamita chasa inda hududugo shida na zango na FN. 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
2: 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week, you join them. There was no problem, sir. You go and buy shoes, sneaker, white shirt, canvas, and all these things. You just say, what you say, don't follow me. 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